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2: Okay, ladies and gentlemen, this is David Squeeze Anarchy right here for Obviously and Evidently. Well, I've got my very good friend Phil, who is a phenomenal human being in helping people who are behind on their mortgage. Phil, welcome. What's going on, my brother?
3: Thank you. A lot of people in trouble with their mortgages. They're behind. They're facing foreclosure. They're scared. They don't know what to do. We've helped, as you know, at the Fine Law Office, over 5,000 people save their homes. If you're behind 3 months or more and scared, worried about foreclosure, give us a call.
2: Absolutely. And Phil, what about those folks who are already in foreclosure? What can you do for the folks who are in foreclosure? There are quite a few folks who are more than 3 months behind and the bank decided to just put them in foreclosure. What can you do for those folks, seeing that you are Phil at Fine Law?
3: That's what we specialize in. When they're in foreclosure, we can deal with the bank's foreclosure attorney. Sometimes it's easier. We can go to them directly to get a loan modification where they can start over. It happens all the time. If you're in foreclosure or you got foreclosure notices, you need to act on it right away.
2: Now, why would someone believe and think that they're truly going to lose their home when there are ways of them staying in their homes? You know, we have immigrants who are in this country. They came here. They worked very hard. You have helped quite a few of those immigrants and other people. Why is it that these banks are forcing people out? And what can you do, as you have done for many others over there at Fine Law, for all the people who are so worried, getting sleepless nights, living on macaroni and cheese, and is completely worried about losing that home?
3: Everyone who has a mortgage has the same right. So whether you're an immigrant or a U.S. citizen, if they have given you a mortgage, we can fight for you. It happens every day. People obviously are scared, but that immigration has nothing to do with the mortgage. If the mortgage is in your name, a family member's name, we can help you. Right. And
2: wow.
3: We've done that, as I said, for over 5,000 people we've helped.
2: Ladies and gentlemen, I'm speaking with Phil. I've known this man for well over 15 solid years, and he has been helping out the immigrant community. I'm very happy that he has helped out my Caribbean people. He's truly one of the most powerful individuals I've known when it comes to loan modifications and also foreclosure defense. Here's his number. I'm going to give it out five times, ladies and gentlemen, so just bear with me, all right? Phil's number over at Fine Law right now. Call him and just mention Squeeze. The number is 833-995-8037. That's 833-995-8037. Once again, 833-995-8037. This is exclusively for everyone that is behind on their mortgage and is worried and having sleepless night. If you are behind on your mortgage or you are in foreclosure, give a ring right now, right this second, right this minute to one man. And that man is Phil at Fine Law. Do not stick your head in the sand like an ostrich and expect everything to work itself out. It's not going to be worked out. Rather, you got to get a tan. Take action now. And that is the reason why Fine Law and you need to get together and sort this out. Loan modification, foreclosure defense. If you are behind on your mortgage, they can take care of you. 833-995-8037. That is 833-995-8037. Prior results do not guarantee similar outcome. Hey, Phil, thank you so much for being right here. You're taking care of all these states, man, whether it's Florida, the New York tri-state area, Georgia, and beyond. I do appreciate you, my brother. All right?
3: Thank you.
2: 833-995-8037. That's 833-995-8037.

0: Okay, ladies and gentlemen, this is David Squeezaniki right here for Obviously and Evidently. Well, I've got my very good friend Phil, who is a phenomenal human being in helping people who are behind on their mortgage. Phil, welcome. What's going on, my brother?
1: Thank you. A lot of people in trouble with their mortgages. They're behind. They're facing foreclosure. They're scared. They don't know what to do. We've helped, as you know, at the Fine Law Office, over 5,000 people save their homes. If you're behind 3 months or more and scared, worried about foreclosure, give us a call.
0: Absolutely. And Phil, what about those folks who are already in foreclosure? What can you do for the folks who are in foreclosure? There are quite a few folks who are more than 3 months behind and the bank decided to just put them in foreclosure. What can you do for those folks, seeing that you are Phil at Fine Law?
1: That's what we specialize in. When they're in foreclosure, we can deal with the bank's foreclosure attorney. Sometimes it's easier. We can go to them directly to get a loan modification where they can start over. It happens all the time. If you're in foreclosure or you got foreclosure notices, you need to act on it right away.
0: Now, why would someone believe and think that they're truly going to lose their home when there are ways of them staying in their homes? You know, we have immigrants who are in this country. They came here. They worked very hard. You have helped quite a few of those immigrants and other people. Why is it that these banks are forcing people out? And what can you do, as you have done for many others over there at Fine Law, for all the people who are so worried, getting sleepless nights, living on macaroni and cheese, and is completely worried about losing that home?
1: Everyone who has a mortgage has the same right. So whether you're an immigrant or a U.S. citizen, if they have given you a mortgage, we can fight for you. It happens every day. People obviously are scared, but that immigration has nothing to do with the mortgage. If the mortgage is in your name, a family member's name, we can help you. Right. And
0: wow.
1: We've done that, as I said, for over 5,000 people we've helped.
0: Ladies and gentlemen, I'm speaking with Phil. I've known this man for well over 15 solid years, and he has been helping out the immigrant community. I'm very happy that he has helped out my Caribbean people. He's truly one of the most powerful individuals I've known when it comes to loan modifications and also foreclosure defense. Here is his number. I'm going to give it out five times, ladies and gentlemen, so just bear with me, all right? Phil's number over at Fine Law right now. Call him and just mention Squeeze. The number is 833-995-8037. That's 833-995-8037. Once again, 833-995-8037. This is exclusively for everyone that is behind on their mortgage and is worried and having sleepless night. If you are behind on your mortgage, or you are in foreclosure, give a ring right now, right this second, right this minute to one man. And that man is Phil at Fine Law. Do not stick your head in the sand like an ostrich and expect everything to work itself out. It's not going to be worked out. Rather, you got to get a tan. Take action now. And that is the reason why Fine Law and you need to get together and sort this out. Loan modification, foreclosure defense. If you are behind on your mortgage, they can take care of you. 833-995-8037. That is 833-995-8037. Prior results do not guarantee similar outcome. Hey, Phil, thank you so much for being right here. You're taking care of all these states, man, whether it's Florida, the New York tri-state area, Georgia, and beyond. I do appreciate you, my brother. All right?
1: Thank you.
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0: Gaston, ja. 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
1: Yes, Mami. Afia, wie Pami. 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
2: Okay, ladies and gentlemen, this is David Squeeze Anarchy right here for Obviously and Evidently. I've got my very good friend Phil, who is a phenomenal human being in helping people who are behind on their mortgage. Phil, welcome. What's going on, my brother?
3: Thank you. A lot of people in trouble with their mortgages. They're behind. They're facing foreclosure. They're scared. They don't know what to do. We've helped, as you know, at the Fine Law Office, over 5,000 people save their homes. If you're behind 3 months or more and scared, worried about foreclosure, give us a call.
2: Absolutely. And Phil, what about those folks who are already in foreclosure? What can you do for the folks who are in foreclosure? There are quite a few folks who are more than 3 months behind and the bank decide to just put them in foreclosure. What can you do for those folks, seeing that you are Phil at Fine Law?
3: That's what we specialize in. When they're in foreclosure, we can deal with the bank's foreclosure attorney. Sometimes it's easier. We can go to them directly to get a loan modification where they can start over. It happens all the time. If you're in foreclosure or you got foreclosure notices, you need to act on it right away.
2: Now, why would someone believe and think that they're truly going to lose their home when there are ways of them staying in their homes? You know, we have immigrants who are in this country. They came here. They worked very hard. You have helped quite a few of those immigrants and other people. Why is it that these banks are forcing people out? And what can you do, as you have done for many others over there at Fine Law, for all the people who are so worried, getting sleepless nights, living on macaroni and cheese, and is completely worried about losing that home?
3: Everyone who has a mortgage has the same right. So whether you're an immigrant or a U.S. citizen, if they have given you a mortgage, we can fight for you. It happens every day. People obviously are scared, but that immigration has nothing to do with the mortgage. If the mortgage is in your name, a family member's name, we can help you. Right. And
2: wow.
3: We've done that, as I said, for over 5,000 people we've helped.
2: Ladies and gentlemen, I'm speaking with Phil. I've known this man for well over 15 solid years, and he has been helping out the immigrant community. I'm very happy that he has helped out my Caribbean people. He's truly one of the most powerful individuals I've known when it comes to loan modifications and also foreclosure defense. Here is his number. I'm going to give it out five times, ladies and gentlemen, so just bear with me, all right? Phil's number over at Fine Law right now. Call him and just mention Squeeze. The number is 833-995-8037. That's 833-995-8037. Once again, 833-995-8037. This is exclusively for everyone that is behind on their mortgage and is worried and having sleepless night. If you are behind on your mortgage or you are in foreclosure, give a ring right now, right this second, right this minute to one man. And that man is Phil at Fine Law. Do not stick your head in the sand like an ostrich and expect everything to work itself out. It's not going to be worked out. Rather, you got to get a tan. Take action now. And that is the reason why Fine Law and you need to get together and sort this out. Loan modification, foreclosure defense. If you are behind on your mortgage, they can take care of you. 833-995-8037. That is 833-995-8037. 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Hey, Phil, thank you so much for being right here taking care of all these states, man, whether it's Florida, the New York tri-state area, Georgia, and beyond. I do appreciate you, my brother. All right?
3: Thank you.
2: 833-995-8037.
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0: morning, ladies and gentlemen. This is David Squeezaniki right here for Obviously and Evidently. I've got my very good friend Phil, who is a phenomenal human being in helping people who are behind on their mortgage. Phil, welcome. What's going on, my brother?
1: Thank you. A lot of people in trouble with their mortgages. They're behind. They're facing foreclosure. They're scared. They don't know what to do. We've helped, as you know, at the Fine Law Office, over 5,000 people save their homes. If you're behind 3 months or more and scared, worried about foreclosure, give us a call.
0: Absolutely. And Phil, what about those folks who are already in foreclosure? What can you do for the folks who are in foreclosure? There are quite a few folks who are more than 3 months behind and the bank decide to just put them in foreclosure. What can you do for those folks, seeing that you are Phil at Fine Law?
1: That's what we specialize in. When they're in foreclosure, we can deal with the bank's foreclosure attorney. Sometimes it's easier. We can go to them directly to get a loan modification where they can start over. It happens all the time. If you're in foreclosure or you got foreclosure notices, you need to act on it right away.
0: Now, why would someone believe and think that they're truly going to lose their home when there are ways of them staying in their homes? You know, we have immigrants who are in this country. They came here. They worked very hard. You have helped quite a few of those immigrants and other people. Why is it that these banks are forcing people out? And what can you do, as you have done for many others over there at Fine Law, for all the people who are so worried, getting sleepless nights, living on macaroni and cheese, and is completely worried about losing that home?
1: Everyone who has a mortgage has the same right. So whether you're an immigrant or a U.S. citizen, if they have given you a mortgage, we can fight for you. It happens every day. People obviously are scared, but that immigration has nothing to do with the mortgage. If the mortgage is in your name, a family member's name, we can help you. Right. And
0: Wow. We've
1: done that, as I said, for over 5,000 people we've helped.
0: Ladies and gentlemen, I'm speaking with Phil. I've known this man for well over 15 solid years, and he has been helping out the immigrant community. I'm very happy that he has helped out my Caribbean people. He's truly one of the most powerful individuals I've known when it comes to loan modifications and also foreclosure defense. Here is his number. I'm going to give it out five times, ladies and gentlemen, so just bear with me, all right? Phil's number over at Fine Law right now. Call him and just mention Squeeze. The number is 833-995-8037. That's 833-995-8037. Once again, 833-995-8037. This is exclusively for everyone that is behind on their mortgage and is worried and having sleepless night. If you are behind on your mortgage or you are in foreclosure, give a ring right now, right this second, right this minute to one man. And that man is Phil at Fine Law. Do not stick your head in the sand like an ostrich and expect everything to work itself out. It's not going to be worked out. Rather, you got to get a tan. Take action now. And that is the reason why Fine Law and you need to get together and sort this out. Loan modification, foreclosure defense. If you are behind on your mortgage, they can take care of you. 833-995-8037. 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Prior results do not guarantee similar outcome. Hey, Phil, thank you so much for being right here. You're taking care of all these states, man, whether it's Florida, the New York tri-state area, Georgia, and beyond. I do appreciate you, my brother. All right?
1: Thank you.
0: 833-99-

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0: Okay, ladies and gentlemen, this is David Squeezaniki right here for Obviously and Evidently. I've got my very good friend Phil, who is a phenomenal human being in helping people who are behind on their mortgage. Phil, welcome. What's going on, my brother?
1: Thank you. A lot of people in trouble with their mortgages. They're behind. They're facing foreclosure. They're scared. They don't know what to do. We've helped, as you know, at the Fine Law Office, over 5,000 people save their homes. If you're behind 3 months or more and scared, worried about foreclosure, give us a call.
0: Absolutely. And Phil, what about those folks who are already in foreclosure? What can you do for the folks who are in foreclosure? There are quite a few folks who are more than 3 months behind and the bank decide to just put them in foreclosure. What can you do for those folks, seeing that you are Phil at Fine Law?
1: That's what we specialize in. When they're in foreclosure, we can deal with the bank's foreclosure attorney. Sometimes it's easier. We can go to them directly to get a loan modification where they can start over. It happens all the time. If you're in foreclosure or you got foreclosure notices, you need to act on it right away.
0: Now, why would someone believe and think that they're truly going to lose their home when there are ways of them staying in their homes? You know, we have immigrants who are in this country. They came here. They worked very hard. You have helped quite a few of those immigrants and other people. Why is it that these banks are forcing people out? And what can you do, as you have done for many others over there at Fine Law, for all the people who are so worried, getting sleepless nights, living on macaroni and cheese, and is completely worried about losing that home?
1: Everyone who has a mortgage has the same right. So whether you're an immigrant or a U.S. citizen, if they have given you a mortgage, we can fight for you. It happens every day. People obviously are scared, but that immigration has nothing to do with the mortgage. If the mortgage is in your name, a family member's name, we can help you. Right. And
0: wow.
1: We've done that, as I said, for over 5,000 people we've helped.
0: Ladies and gentlemen, I'm speaking with Phil. I've known this man for well over 15 solid years, and he has been helping out the immigrant community. I'm very happy that he has helped out my Caribbean people. He's truly one of the most powerful individuals I've known when it comes to loan modifications and also foreclosure defense. Here is his number. I'm going to give it out five times, ladies and gentlemen, so just bear with me, all right? Phil's number over at Fine Law right now. Call him and just mention Squeeze. The number is 833-995-8037. That's 833-995-8037. Once again, 833-995-8037. This is exclusively for everyone that is behind on their mortgage and is worried and having sleepless night. If you are behind on your mortgage or you are in foreclosure, give a ring right now, right this second, right this minute to one man. And that man is Phil at Fine Law. Do not stick your head in the sand like an ostrich and expect everything to work itself out. It's not going to be worked out. Rather, you got to get a tan. Take action now. And that is the reason why Fine Law and you need to get together and sort this out. Loan modification, foreclosure defense. If you are behind on your mortgage, they can take care of you. 833-995-8037. That is 833-995-8037. Prior results do not guarantee similar outcome. Hey, Phil, thank you so much for being right here. You're taking care of all these states, man, whether it's Florida, the New York tri-state area, Georgia, and beyond. I do appreciate you, my brother. All right?
1: Thank you.
0: 833-995-8037. That's 833-

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0: Okay, ladies and gentlemen, this is David Squeezaniki right here for Obviously and Evidently. I've got my very good friend Phil, who is a phenomenal human being in helping people who are behind on their mortgage. Phil, welcome. What's going on, my brother?
1: Thank you. A lot of people are in trouble with their mortgages. They're behind. They're facing foreclosure. They're scared. They don't know what to do. We've helped, as you know, at the Fine Law Office, over 5,000 people save their homes. If you're behind 3 months or more and scared, worried about foreclosure, give us a call.
0: Absolutely. And Phil, what about those folks who are already in foreclosure? What can you do for the folks who are in foreclosure? There are quite a few folks who are more than 3 months behind and the bank decide to just put them in foreclosure. What can you do for those folks, seeing that you are Phil at Fine Law?
1: That's what we specialize in. When they're in foreclosure, we can deal with the bank's foreclosure attorney. Sometimes it's easier. We can go to them directly to get a loan modification where they can start over. It happens all the time. If you're in foreclosure or you got foreclosure notices, you need to act on it right away.
0: Now, why would someone believe and think that they're truly going to lose their home when there are ways of them staying in their homes? You know, we have immigrants who are in this country. They came here. They worked very hard. You have helped quite a few of those immigrants and other people. Why is it that these banks are forcing people out? And what can you do, as you have done for many others over there at Fine Law, for all the people who are so worried, getting sleepless nights, living on macaroni and cheese, and is completely worried about losing that home?
1: Everyone who has a mortgage has the same right. So whether you're an immigrant or a U.S. citizen, if they have given you a mortgage, we can fight for you. It happens every day. People obviously are scared, but that immigration has nothing to do with the mortgage. If the mortgage is in your name, a family member's name, we can help you. Right. And
0: wow.
1: We've done that, as I said, for over 5,000 people we've helped.
0: Ladies and gentlemen, I'm speaking with Phil. I've known this man for well over 15 solid years, and he has been helping out the immigrant community. I'm very happy that he has helped out my Caribbean people. He's truly one of the most powerful individuals I've known when it comes to loan modifications and also foreclosure defense. Here is his number. I'm going to give it out five times, ladies and gentlemen, so just bear with me, all right? Phil's number over at Fine Law right now. Call him and just mention Squeeze. The number is 833-995-8037. That's 833-995-8037. Once again, 833-995-8037. This is exclusively for everyone that is behind on their mortgage and is worried and having sleepless night. If you are behind on your mortgage or you are in foreclosure, give a ring right now, right this second, right this minute to one man. And that man is Phil at Fine Law. Do not stick your head in the sand like an ostrich and expect everything to work itself out. It's not going to be worked out. Rather, you got to get a tan. Take action now. And that is the reason why Fine Law and you need to get together and sort this out. Loan modification, foreclosure defense. If you are behind on your mortgage, they can take care of you. 833-995-8037. That is 833-995-8037. Prior results do not guarantee similar outcome. Hey, Phil, thank you so much for being right here. You're taking care of all these states, man, whether it's Florida, the New York tri-state area, Georgia, and beyond. I do appreciate you, my brother. All right?
1: Thank you.
0: 833-995-8037.

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0: Okay, ladies and gentlemen, this is David Squeeze Anarchy right here for Obviously and Evidently. Well, I've got my very good friend Phil, who is a phenomenal human being in helping people who are behind on their mortgage. Phil, welcome. What's going on, my brother?
1: Thank you. A lot of people in trouble with their mortgages. They're behind. They're facing foreclosure. They're scared. They don't know what to do. We've helped, as you know, at the Fine Law Office, over 5,000 people save their homes. If you're behind 3 months or more and scared, worried about foreclosure, give us a call.
0: Absolutely. And Phil, what about those folks who are already in foreclosure? What can you do for the folks who are in foreclosure? There are quite a few folks who are more than 3 months behind and the bank decide to just put them in foreclosure. What can you do for those folks, seeing that you are Phil at Fine Law?
1: That's what we specialize in. When they're in foreclosure, we can deal with the bank's foreclosure attorney. Sometimes it's easier. We can go to them directly to get a loan modification where they can start over. It happens all the time. If you're in foreclosure or you got foreclosure notices, you need to act on it right away.
0: Now, why would someone believe and think that they're truly going to lose their home when there are ways of them staying in their homes? You know, we have immigrants who are in this country. They came here. They worked very hard. You have helped quite a few of those immigrants and other people. Why is it that these banks are forcing people out? And what can you do, as you have done for many others over there at Fine Law, for all the people who are so worried, getting sleepless nights, living on macaroni and cheese, and is completely worried about losing that home?
1: Everyone who has a mortgage has the same right. So whether you're an immigrant or a U.S. citizen, if they have given you a mortgage, we can fight for you. It happens every day. People obviously are scared, but that immigration has nothing to do with the mortgage. If the mortgage is in your name, a family member's name, we can help you. Right. And
0: wow.
1: We've done that, as I said, for over 5,000 people we've helped.
0: Ladies and gentlemen, I'm speaking with Phil. I've known this man for well over 15 solid years, and he has been helping out the immigrant community. I'm very happy that he has helped out my Caribbean people. He's truly one of the most powerful individuals I've known when it comes to loan modifications and also foreclosure defense. Here's his number. I'm going to give it out five times, ladies and gentlemen, so just bear with me, all right? Phil's number over at Fine Law right now. Call him and just mention Squeeze. The number is 833-995-8037. That's 833-995-8037. Once again, 833-995-8037. This is exclusively for everyone that is behind on their mortgage and is worried and having sleepless night. If you are behind on your mortgage or you are in foreclosure, give a ring right now, right this second, right this minute to one man. And that man is Phil at Fine Law. Do not stick your head in the sand like an ostrich and expect everything to work itself out. It's not going to be worked out. Rather, you got to get a tan. Take action now. And that is the reason why Fine Law and you need to get together and sort this out. Loan modification, foreclosure defense. If you are behind on your mortgage, they can take care of you. 833-995-8037. That is 833-995-8037. Prior results do not guarantee similar outcome. Hey, Phil, thank you so much for being right here. You're taking care of all these states, man, whether it's Florida, the New York tri-state area, Georgia, and beyond. I do appreciate you, my brother. All right?
1: Thank you.
0: 833-995-8037. That's 833-995-8037.

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0: Okay, ladies and gentlemen, this is David Squeezaniki right here for Obviously and Evidently. Well, I've got my very good friend Phil, who is a phenomenal human being in helping people who are behind on their mortgage. Phil, welcome. What's going on, my brother?
1: Thank you. A lot of people in trouble with their mortgages. They're behind. They're facing foreclosure. They're scared. They don't know what to do. We've helped, as you know, at the Fine Law Office, over 5,000 people save their homes. If you're behind 3 months or more and scared, worried about foreclosure, give us a call.
0: Absolutely. And Phil, what about those folks who are already in foreclosure? What can you do for the folks who are in foreclosure? There are quite a few folks who are more than 3 months behind and the bank decide to just put them in foreclosure. What can you do for those folks, seeing that you are Phil at Fine Law?
1: That's what we specialize in. When they're in foreclosure, we can deal with the bank's foreclosure attorney. Sometimes it's easier. We can go to them directly to get a loan modification where they can start over. It happens all the time. If you're in foreclosure or you got foreclosure notices, you need to act on it right away.
0: Now, why would someone believe and think that they're truly going to lose their home when there are ways of them staying in their homes? You know, we have immigrants who are in this country. They came here. They worked very hard. You have helped quite a few of those immigrants and other people. Why is it that these banks are forcing people out? And what can you do, as you have done for many others over there at Fine Law, for all the people who are so worried, getting sleepless nights, living on macaroni and cheese, and is completely worried about losing that home?
1: Everyone who has a mortgage has the same right. So whether you're an immigrant or a U.S. citizen, if they have given you a mortgage, we can fight for you. It happens every day. People obviously are scared, but that immigration has nothing to do with the mortgage. If the mortgage is in your name, a family member's name, we can help you. Right. And
0: wow.
1: We've done that, as I said, for over 5,000 people we've helped.
0: Ladies and gentlemen, I'm speaking with Phil. I've known this man for well over 15 solid years, and he has been helping out the immigrant community. I'm very happy that he has helped out my Caribbean people. He's truly one of the most powerful individuals I've known when it comes to loan modifications and also foreclosure defense. Here is his number. I'm going to give it out five times, ladies and gentlemen, so just bear with me, all right? Phil's number over at Fine Law right now. Call him and just mention Squeeze. The number is 833-995-8037. That's 833-995-8037. Once again, 833-995-8037. 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Loan modification, foreclosure defense. If you are behind on your mortgage, they can take care of you. 833-995-8037. That is 833-995-8037. Prior results do not guarantee similar outcome. Hey, Phil, thank you so much for being right here. You're taking care of all these states, man, whether it's Florida, the New York tri-state area, Georgia, and beyond. I do appreciate you, my brother. All right?
1: Thank you.
0: 833-99-

0: DJ Ellie, the greatest. I tell you something, this is DJ Ellie, the greatest.
1: Okay. Whoa, whoa, whoa, whoa, whoa. 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

0: 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Original Bojo Bank and Panic. 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
2: Okay, ladies and gentlemen, this is David Squeeze Anarchy right here for Obviously and Evidently. I've got my very good friend Phil, who is a phenomenal human being in helping people who are behind on their mortgage. Phil, welcome. What's going on, my brother?
3: Thank you. A lot of people in trouble with their mortgages. They're behind. They're facing foreclosure. They're scared. They don't know what to do. We've helped, as you know, at the Fine Law Office, over 5,000 people save their homes. If you're behind 3 months or more and scared, worried about foreclosure, give us a call.
2: Absolutely. And Phil, what about those folks who are already in foreclosure? What can you do for the folks who are in foreclosure? There are quite a few folks who are more than 3 months behind and the bank decide to just put them in foreclosure. What can you do for those folks, seeing that you are Phil at Fine Law?
3: That's what we specialize in. When they're in foreclosure, we can deal with the bank's foreclosure attorney. Sometimes it's easier. We can go to them directly to get a loan modification where they can start over. It happens all the time. If you're in foreclosure or you got foreclosure notices, you need to act on it right away.
2: Now, why would someone believe and think that they're truly going to lose their home when there are ways of them staying in their homes? You know, we have immigrants who are in this country. They came here. They worked very hard. You have helped quite a few of those immigrants and other people. Why is it that these banks are forcing people out? And what can you do, as you have done for many others over there at Fine Law, for all the people who are so worried, getting sleepless nights, living on macaroni and cheese, and is completely worried about losing that home?
3: Everyone who has a mortgage has the same right. So whether you're an immigrant or a U.S. citizen, if they have given you a mortgage, we can fight for you. It happens every day. People obviously are scared, but that immigration has nothing to do with the mortgage. If the mortgage is in your name, a family member's name, we can help you. Right. And
2: wow.
3: We've done that, as I said, for over 5,000 people we've helped.
2: Ladies and gentlemen, I'm speaking with Phil. I've known this man for well over 15 solid years, and he has been helping out the immigrant community. I'm very happy that he has helped out my Caribbean people. He's truly one of the most powerful individuals I've known when it comes to loan modifications and also foreclosure defense. Here's his number. I'm going to give it out five times, ladies and gentlemen, so just bear with me, all right? Phil's number over at Fine Law right now. Call him and just mention Squeeze. The number is 833-995-8037. That's 833-995-8037. Once again, 833-995-8037. 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You're taking care of all these states, man, whether it's Florida, the New York tri-state area, Georgia, and beyond. 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
3: Thank you.
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0: Okay, ladies and gentlemen, this is David Squeeze Anarchy right here for Obviously and Evidently. Well, I've got my very good friend Phil, who is a phenomenal human being in helping people who are behind on their mortgage. Phil, welcome. What's going on, my brother?
1: Thank you. A lot of people in trouble with their mortgages. They're behind. They're facing foreclosure. They're scared. They don't know what to do. We've helped, as you know, at the Fine Law Office, over 5,000 people save their homes. If you're behind 3 months or more and scared, worried about foreclosure, give us a call.
0: Absolutely. And Phil, what about those folks who are already in foreclosure? What can you do for the folks who are in foreclosure? There are quite a few folks who are more than 3 months behind and the bank decide to just put them in foreclosure. What can you do for those folks, seeing that you are Phil at Fine Law?
1: That's what we specialize in. When they're in foreclosure, we can deal with the bank's foreclosure attorney. Sometimes it's easier. We can go to them directly to get a loan modification where they can start over. It happens all the time. If you're in foreclosure or you got foreclosure notices, you need to act on it right away.
0: Now, why would someone believe and think that they're truly going to lose their home when there are ways of them staying in their homes? You know, we have immigrants who are in this country. They came here. They worked very hard. You have helped quite a few of those immigrants and other people. Why is it that these banks are forcing people out? And what can you do, as you have done for many others over there at Fine Law, for all the people who are so worried, getting sleepless nights, living on macaroni and cheese, and is completely worried about losing that home?
1: Everyone who has a mortgage has the same right. So whether you're an immigrant or a U.S. citizen, if they have given you a mortgage, we can fight for you. It happens every day. People obviously are scared, but that immigration has nothing to do with the mortgage. If the mortgage is in your name, a family member's name, we can help you. Right. And
0: wow.
1: We've done that, as I said, for over 5,000 people we've helped.
0: Ladies and gentlemen, I'm speaking with Phil. I've known this man for well over 15 solid years, and he has been helping out the immigrant community. I'm very happy that he has helped out my Caribbean people. He's truly one of the most powerful individuals I've known when it comes to loan modifications and also foreclosure defense. Here is his number. I'm going to give it out five times, ladies and gentlemen, so just bear with me, all right? Phil's number over at Fine Law right now. Call him and just mention Squeeze. The number is 833-995-8037. That's 833-995-8037. Once again, 833-995-8037. This is exclusively for everyone that is behind on their mortgage and is worried and having sleepless night. If you are behind on your mortgage or you are in foreclosure, give a ring right now, right this second, right this minute to one man. And that man is Phil at Fine Law. Do not stick your head in the sand like an ostrich and expect everything to work itself out. It's not going to be worked out. Rather, you got to get a tan. Take action now. And that is the reason why Fine Law and you need to get together and sort this out. Loan modification, foreclosure defense. If you are behind on your mortgage, they can take care of you. 833-995-8037. That is 833-995-8037. Prior results do not guarantee similar outcome. Hey, Phil, thank you so much for being right here. You're taking care of all these states, man, whether it's Florida, the New York tri-state area, Georgia, and beyond. I do appreciate you, my brother. All right?
1: Thank you.
0: 833-995-8037.

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0: Okay, ladies and gentlemen, this is David Squeezaniki right here for Obviously and Evidently. Well, I've got my very good friend Phil, who is a phenomenal human being in helping people who are behind on their mortgage. Phil, welcome. What's going on, my brother?
1: Thank you. A lot of people in trouble with their mortgages. They're behind. They're facing foreclosure. They're scared. They don't know what to do. We've helped, as you know, at the Fine Law Office, over 5,000 people save their homes. If you're behind 3 months or more and scared, worried about foreclosure, give us a call.
0: Absolutely. And Phil, what about those folks who are already in foreclosure? What can you do for the folks who are in foreclosure? There are quite a few folks who are more than 3 months behind and the bank decide to just put them in foreclosure. What can you do for those folks, seeing that you are Phil at Fine Law?
1: That's what we specialize in. When they're in foreclosure, we can deal with the bank's foreclosure attorney. Sometimes it's easier. We can go to them directly to get a loan modification where they can start over. It happens all the time. If you're in foreclosure or you got foreclosure notices, you need to act on it right away.
0: Now, why would someone believe and think that they're truly going to lose their home when there are ways of them staying in their homes? You know, we have immigrants who are in this country. They came here. They worked very hard. You have helped quite a few of those immigrants and other people. Why is it that these banks are forcing people out? And what can you do, as you have done for many others over there at Fine Law, for all the people who are so worried, getting sleepless nights, living on macaroni and cheese, and is completely worried about losing that home?
1: Everyone who has a mortgage has the same right. So whether you're an immigrant or a U.S. citizen, if they have given you a mortgage, we can fight for you. It happens every day. People obviously are scared, but that immigration has nothing to do with the mortgage. If the mortgage is in your name, a family member's name, we can help you. Right. And
0: wow.
1: We've done that, as I said, for over 5,000 people we've helped.
0: Ladies and gentlemen, I'm speaking with Phil. I've known this man for well over 15 solid years, and he has been helping out the immigrant community. I'm very happy that he has helped out my Caribbean people. He's truly one of the most powerful individuals I've known when it comes to loan modifications and also foreclosure defense. Here's his number. I'm going to give it out five times, ladies and gentlemen, so just bear with me, all right? Phil's number over at Fine Law right now. Call him and just mention Squeeze. The number is 833-995-8037. That's 833-995-8037. Once again, 833-995-8037. This is exclusively for everyone that is behind on their mortgage and is worried and having sleepless night. If you are behind on your mortgage or you are in foreclosure, give a ring right now, right this second, right this minute to one man. And that man is Phil at Fine Law. Do not stick your head in the sand like an ostrich and expect everything to work itself out. It's not going to be worked out. Rather, you got to get a tan. Take action now. And that is the reason why Fine Law and you need to get together and sort this out. Loan modification, foreclosure defense. If you are behind on your mortgage, they can take care of you. 833-995-8037. That is 833-995-8037. Prior results do not guarantee similar outcome. Hey, Phil, thank you so much for being right here. You're taking care of all these states, man, whether it's Florida, the New York tri-state area, Georgia, and beyond. I do appreciate you, my brother. All right?
1: Thank you.
0: 833-99-

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1: Me know you love the woman and the muckling.
0: Good afternoon, good evening.
1: Everything. Me know you
0: any part of the world you're there. Yeah, man. Welcome, welcome, welcome. No. The morning vibes, the morning vibes. Yeah, Culture Jam Radio. Yeah. Yo, it's true, the Bobby Channel 1, Mama Dea, bright and early, giving God thanks and praise. Yeah, first thing you got to do when you rise in the morning, yeah, you say, thank you, Father. Yeah, as I kick out the tune, thank you, Father, I'm alive. Yeah, don't take nothing for granted, man. It's a blessing. So you say, thank you, thank you, thank you, thank you.
1: Scepter,
0: John Martin, out of Atlanta.

afternoons until midday. Yeah, all right. From now until midday, we'll bung some tunes and we'll have vibes and feel nice. And just praise God and play some nice, nice tune. So you're up now. 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TikTok, Twitch. Channel 1. Bobby Channel 1. All right? Yeah. Simple as that, man. Facebook. Culture Jam, Set Speed, alright? Twitch, TikTok, Channel 1, alright? At this right there. Folks, let us get together each and every Saturday morning and just praise God and have a good time and just thank God for another day upon the earth, man. We complete another week. We call it strong still. We don't not no week around here. Everything is up, up, up, alright? We just give thanks and praise. Alright, blessed to each and everyone that's locked down near and far. And thank you, Twitch, TikTok. Let's go and hold tight, man.

Yes. Can you feel the vibes? Morning, morning, morning. Bobby Channel 1, man, they are live and direct. Radar to Radio, Culture Jam Radio. Yeah, I saw a steer.

of spoiling a mash upon the, you know, the breakfast table this morning. One Eye Rose, big up yourself. One Eye Rose, we are powered by, yeah, Seamoss from One Eye Rose. Spirulina this morning.

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0: Where's the king?
1: This is David Banner speaking to you.
0: Yeah, man, the one and only. How you doing, sir?
1: I'm doing good.
0: Nice, nice. And the family?
1: Family's doing excellent. Can't complain.
0: Boy, that is what we want to hear now. Want to hear that, man. I want to hear that. Because, you know, things is just running crazy in the world today. So when the family nice and everybody nice, then it's a blessing, you know?
1: Definitely. Yes, yes, yes.
0: Yeah, man. So give some shout out now to your folks as usual, you know?
1: I just want to say good morning to each and every one. David Banner saying good morning to the whole world, to Red Hot Radio family. And to yourself and to your family and to everyone else who's listening.
0: Virgin, I give thanks for that love. And you know, whenever you call, you have an anthem tune that always play whenever you call on my program, right?
1: Yes, I know that very, very well, yes.
0: Well, we're going to kick it off like this now, right away. Give thanks, family. Give thanks, yes, sir. Have a blessed day and a blessed weekend.
1: You too.
0: All right. Okay, family. Bless up.
1: Blessing.
0: All right.

0: Mr. David Banner and family, bless up yourself, man. 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
1: I'm too blessed to be stressed
0: with that family.

0: 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Bobby Channel 1.
1: Seek your house and everything will come after. Don't get caught in a Babylon disaster. Righteousness, me, I light them with fire.
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0: Fire keep burning, me just can't cool. Culture jam can't cool. Baba Channel 1 can't cool. Well done. Yeah, well, this is the prophet. I don't know, it's Capitan. You're in tune to the culture jam. Kick it to make it run. Make it run, see me.
1: When it comes to culture,
2: this is a test of the emergence.
1: After me, culture jam. Shabba said that.

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Any part of the world you're there. And you're lagging, welcome. Welcome, welcome. Dads and the family in Jamaica. Welcome. Safia Silver, don't you, Trelawney? Welcome.

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As long as you praise him, yeah, man. Call him whatever you want to call him. Jah, Allah, Buddha, Ra, Selassie, Marcus, whatever. Just get up and praise your God, no man, and praise your thing and give thanks for another day. All right? Yes.

spoken dub. Yeah, man. October 9th, Drama. October 10th, Nicholas. Sunday, UNIA, Rockaway Boulevard. Yeah.

the importance of spirituality. Everything that you own now will be taken from you somehow, whether by will or by the government. The only sensible thing for us to do now is to know ourselves and know our Creator and glorify Him in all our doings.

Good morning, good morning, good afternoon, good evening, good night. Any part of the world you're there. Yo, TikTok, Twitch, big. Facebook, big. CultureJamRadio.com, big. RadioOneNet, big. Yeah, folks, we are streaming all over the place, man. We're nice. Getting you ready for another hour of nothing but some sweet, sweet music from Tad's Records. All right, folks? Yeah. The trendsetter label, Tad's Records, Tad's and the family to Jamaica. Yeah, that's how we do it each and every Saturday morning. We kick it off giving thanks and praise to the Almighty first. Yeah, first. Remember me tell you, not second or third. First thing you do when you rise in the morning, yeah, you give thanks to the Almighty God. Selassie, Jah, Buddha, Ra, whatever you want to call him, it doesn't matter. But you know, I live with spirituality around here. And I tell you each and every week, the reason for my spirituality belief is that spirituality covers everybody and everything. No denomination, no religion when it comes to spirituality. Oneness. One aim, one God, one destiny. Spirituality. Yeah. I'll squeeze in one more tune, take a commercial break, and then we're going to go into the Tad's Record segment. All right? Keep it locked, man. Tell a friend, each and every Saturday morning. Right, yes, sir. Yours truly, Bobby Channel 1, man. Nothing but pure vibes. All right? Yeah, here we go.

0: Bobby Channel One is forever, and Seva he will never. He's very clever, playing good music for we. Only pass sound boys will have to flee now, now.
1: Thank you, my Virgin Glen Washington. Washi! Folks, my Virgin Jerry Johnson, I have a brand new album out.
0: Only pass sound boys will have to flee now, now.
1: Thank you, my Virgin Glen Washington. Washi! Folks,

Yeah, man, Jerry Harris, brand new album. Mr. Saxman Jerry. Available on all musical platforms. Anywhere you go, go get my Bridge and Jerry Harris album, man. Yeah. Mind Power, original member of the Steel Pulse. Yeah, man. I the Saxman from with that Steel Pulse, that. Yeah. Jerry Johnson, rather, not Harris. Jerry Johnson, original Saxman promoter, Steel Pulse. Jerry, Mr. Johnson. All right, I apologize for the mix-up before. Brand new album, Mind and Power, Mr. Jerry Johnson. Folks, we're going to take a quick commercial break. I'm bouncing some Tad's music, all right? So keep it locked right here now, because you know that's where it's there. All right, remember, for all your legal issues, especially when it comes to immigration issues, there's only one number you need to have in your phone, from your refrigerator, in your computer. Big up, Maxine, all right, is Marina M. Blake, our lawyer extraordinaire. Marina M. Blake, 212-363-6460. That's 212-363-6460. Marina and Blake, folks, 90 Broad Street in Manhattan on the third floor. Any issue you have with ICE, immigration, you want to sponsor someone, you want to get your status straightened up in Babylon, yeah? You call Marina and Blake. Yeah. As simple as that, man, and she'll take care of your problems, your issues, whatever it is. All right, folks? Yeah. Marina and Blake. At this right there. And remember, Sister Cafonia is bringing to you 3 nights of nothing but some, you know what I mean? Nice dub, spoken dub. All right? Spoken dub is an art form wrapped within music of roots, reggae, yeah, Delta blues, guitar, and spoken words. All right, folks? Remember, on Friday, October the 9th, spoken words, okay, spoken dub poetry will be at the Ujamaa Elfood, 406 Utica Avenue, and that's in Brooklyn, New York, kicking off at 6:30 sharp, okay? Yeah, that's Friday, October the 9th, all right? Contact phone number is 718-771-8478. That's 718-771-8478. And on Saturday, October the 10th, they're going to be at Nicholas Novelties. That's in Brooklyn also, at 1396 Fulton Street in Brooklyn. Those open at 6 o'clock, all right? Yeah. And the contact number there is 718-858-4400. That's 718-854-4400. Yeah, man. Spoken dope poetry, all right, folks? Sunday, October the 11th, they're going to be at the UNI, okay? Simotep, okay? At Simotep. UNI at Simotep. That's 135-05 Rockaway Boulevard in Queens. Doors open there at 5 o'clock, all right? Yeah. Contact number for there is 347-528-4478. That's 347-528-4478. Yeah, man, come get a little taste of your history and what dub spoken words is all about. All right, folks? Yeah. So I'm wanting to check it out because it's going to be a star-studded event.

0: All right? So, check it out. Quick commercial break. I will come right forward inside of the Tad's musical segment. All right? Simple as that. Okay?
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0: Angie Angel.
1: All the king man them big up on the status, man. Big things are gone. It's so nice.
0: And the uplifting music of Judah, Iskander Tafara. Jeff Sard sharing the music will thrill you with the soothing voice of the soulful Velma Maxwell and Stop, Listen to Your Heart. So nice. 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
1: Come on, let's face it.
2: I remember squeezing one more commercial before finishing the Tad's thing here. Remember, to promote your business, to make some money, to enlarge your business. Yeah, you invest money, you want to make back your money. Yeah, you give me a call. Yeah, simple as that, man, at 646-302-3144. Yeah, and big up the big bad One Alley Rose vegan treat that we are powered by each and every week. One Alley Rose vegan treat for breakfast, lunch, and dinner. Yeah. Yeah, man. You want some One Alley Rose, give me a call. 646-302-3144. All right? Yeah. To make some money, yeah. Tad's, the trendsetter label. Tad's, yeah. The iconic label. From way back when until now, and still maintaining that standard, that quality, yeah, of music that we build and produce right here on the Taz Records is music to last a lifetime. All right, folks, remember that. Coming more commercial, and we're gonna bung some lovers grooves out of Taz music this morning. All right.
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bad man around here. Yes, folks, Anthony Cruz, the Big Bad annual album. It's an annual distribution celebrating our thing, Jamaica Festivity. This year, we entitled it, of course, Celebrating Jamaica 64th. That's Mr. Anthony Cruz, them bad man.

Yeah, man, anthem tune. And another big bad tune from this album. It overloaded, you know. It's the queen herself. The queen, Sister Martha Griffiths. With a thing called Unconditional Love. All right? Yeah. Martha the Queen Griffiths. Here we go. Tad's ready.

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Yeah, man. Unconditional love. Yeah, Master Griff is the queen. Yo, Master now done. Master gonna be here forever, right? Folks, and this Big Bad album, we also have Mr. Terry Linen. Yeah, Terry Linen. With a tune that just keep on getting bigger and higher and higher. A tune called Lift Me Higher. From the past himself, Mr. Terry Linen. Folks, celebrating Jamaica's 64th Tad's Records. Yeah, here we go. A little country western style, Lily.

Aya, Infinity Man, yeah. Folks, thank you, Miss Veronica, for chiming in on this one. Big tune, sis. Big tune. Tailing in alongside Busy Signal on the same album, celebrating Jamaica's 64th. Tailing in alongside Mr. Busy Signal, all right? The album, bad. Go out and get it. All musical platform, yeah. Just type

0: Mr. Busy Signal alongside Terry Lennon. Folks, I'm going to show you how deep this album is. We have a little spirituality music on it. We have lovers rock on it. We have history music on it. We have a tune called African Inventors. All right? By the Informative History Man. Yeah, that's how deep this album is. All right? So yeah, we have lovers rock, we have things like that. And I'm going to play three music that's very deep in our culture and our history from Tad's record celebrating Jamaica 64th. All right, African Inventors, here we go.
1: Teacher.
2: Today we're going to talk about African inventors and their inventions.

go out and get this album, folks. Celebrating Jamaica 64th, and you will get a complete rundown of some of the big inventions that they don't teach us in school. They don't put it in the libraries. They don't put it on the television either. All right, but yeah, we'll be making the world know, man. All right, folks. African invention, informative history, man. Tad's Records, okay. Tad's Records to the flipping world, man. Yes, as some say, trendsetter label. Now we have a brethren called Dre Ja, D-R-E Ja. Yeah, giving honor and respect to none other than Mr. Peter Touch. Yeah, cause you know them rob with them blindfold and try bamboozle away, but chuh, what's hidden in the dark must come to light. All right, all we want is some balance, you know. All we want is some balance. Balance. Equal rights. Yeah. Are you feeling big tune. One of the rules, big up yourself.

Nobody want die, but everybody want go to heaven. Folks, you see them tune that we're featuring right now. Right now, the issue man and the equal rights. And I'm going to feature another tune called World Peace by none other than the general himself, Mr. King of Culture. King of Culture, Brigadier Jerry. Yeah, folks, if you was watching the UN thing this week, and you see the turmoils and the upside down and things that's taking place inside of the UN, a gathering of world leaders that's supposed to kind of get some like understanding and come together, and nothing like that is taking place. It's pure mashup and walkout and disrespect and all kind of things. So you see, when we play these tunes, we play these tunes with meaning, because yo, without vision, the people them going to perish. All right, yeah. We don't call no name, we don't point a finger, but just take a look at what is taking place. A gathering of nations from throughout the world are supposed to get together and have a little vibes, a little understanding, a little, you know what I mean? Cooperation as we're moving forward. And nothing like that take place. Pure madness, pure wickedness, pure evil, pure war. Yeah, that them a promote. All right, folks? So, when we have a man like Brigadier Jerry, we tell them, say, yo, without world peace, not now get down. Equal rights and justice, yeah, because you can't be right and me wrong because my religion or how me look or how me born or whatever. Now, nah, folks, world peace, Bob Chalaman, yeah, me preach soon through that segment today. We have some music playing at that segment, all right? Yeah! Mr. Brigadier himself, all right, King of Culture. Boom! Big tune!

Peace and love, folks. Tad's Records, remember, I tell you, log on to Tad's Records. Yeah, we keep you, you know what I mean, focus on what is really taking place. We keep you focused on love, history, you know, spirituality. Yeah, make music to last for a lifetime. That's the aim, that's the, you know what I mean, the object of Tads and Tads Jr. and the whole of the family when I'm getting to the studio. Make music to last a lifetime. Yeah, it come out today, a big tune, but it died tomorrow. That's not what Tads music is all about. Music that will last a lifetime. Yeah, all right, folks. Can we have some romantic thing too now? My virgin Ginger have a brand new album out entitled Soul Connection. All right, folks. And I wanted to give a listen to a couple of tunes from off of this big bad tune, Soul Connection. Ginger! Rasta, you big up yourself. Here we go.

without water and proper, you know what I mean, loving and fertilizing, the plant not going to grow. The plant is going to die. You got to water the plant. You got to take care of the plant. You got to cherish the plant. Simple as that, man. Ginger! Yes, I am. Big Bad album, Big Bad tune. Tad's Records. Yeah. Any musical platform you want to go, just like a log on, man. One more from the Big Bad album, Soul Connection. Ginger! Bring me joy! Cheers!

bring me joy, you bring me. Yo, folks, don't take my word for it. Go research it, man. Check out our musical platform, man, and then go check Tads. The most crooners out of Jamaica right now is on the Tads record label. Yeah. The most lovers, crooners, them. Isla Bash, Rosemantic singers are on Tads Records, folks. So go check it out for yourself and see. So when I talk, you don't just hear me talk. You know, nowadays you have your internet, your Google, whatever you want, go up on and go research it. Go research it and tell me if you can find any other platform with as much lovers rock crooners out of Jamaica right now that is really under form top shelf performance. Tads Records to the world. Now, we have a grandpa thing. Yeah, grandpa entertain. All right, folks, with a tune called Khaki. Check out the tune now.

0: Ilang Bale. Yeah, that's the name, folks. Grand Grandpa Entertain. Always I do some Rivers Rock thing. Alright, folks. Yeah. Big, big man, for real. Thank you. Thank you for everybody log on the Twitch and the TikTok. Yeah, the Facebook. The culturejamradio.com. The redatradio1.net. Yeah, folks. We're nice. And thank you. Thank you to everyone that's logged on. I don't take it for granted. I really, really appreciate it. Yeah, you come spend some time with I and I, Bobby Channel 1, on a Saturday morning. Now, another big tune from Tad's Records is a tune that, yeah, it's a reality tune. Future belongs to the kids. So we have to make sure that the education and everything is good. A tune called September Morning. We have been featuring this tune for the past 3 years because it's that important. It's that significant that we have to get our head together and make sure that the kids ready and is prepared for school. All right? Yeah. September Morning. Scary
1: is for the responsible parents.
0: That's records.
1: We'll take care.
0: I saw with them, man.

Well, drink connects, beer and liquor next, beer man. Just make sure that you them take care. Yeah, we gotta enjoy ourselves, you know, and be nice. But you see, the kids, them priority, folks. It's Stads Record. Stads Record to the entire world each and every week, right here on this platform that is playing music for the world. Yeah, that's all I can say. Yo, TikTok, Twitch, you know, going wicked. All right, yeah. Folks, we aim to make the world understand and know exactly what good music is all about. That's all we aim to do right here. That's why we feature Tad's music each and every week right here. Tell a friend, man. Log on, man. All right, folks. Culture Jam, Facebook, Channel 1, Bobby Channel 1, Twitch, TikTok. All right, culturejamradio.com, radio1.net. Yeah, man, and we're getting bigger and better as we move on, because we want the world to understand. Tad's Records. Type in the word Tad's Records, man, and you'll see exactly what I'm talking about. All right? My brethren, Glenn Washington, have a big bad album out right now. All right? Glenn Washi. Anyway, the brethren, just understand, says nothing but just love, love, love. Glenn Washington, Just Giving Thanks. Grammy nominated album. Yes, I said it. You can check it out for yourself. All right. Just Giving Thanks. Tad's Records. Here we go.

0: said the most coolness in Jamaica. My brethren, Ezran, I go on wicked. The Rasta, love of fear. Ezran, big up yourself. Taz Records, folks, log on to Taz Records.
1: You must fight the battle.

Yes, folks, that's Ezran. Folks, we ain't got time to feature some of the music them that we have rights upon Taz Records. Thousands upon thousands of music. But I always tell you, go on, check out a Big Bad album by Hugh Brown called Weather Balloon. Yeah, man, go check it out, man. Big Bad album. All right, folks, it's on Taz Records. Alibaba, While Life Goes On. All right, a double CD juggling. And Reggae Cover Jams Volume 1, 2, and 3. Yeah. Reggae Cover Jams Volume 1, 2, and 3. Oris Andy Showcase. It's a double album that also. Alright? Yeah. Go check it out, man. And the most collection of Gregory you can find anywhere in the world. You check out Taz Records. The largest amount of Dennis Brown you can find anywhere in the world. Check out Taz Records. At this right there. Alright, folks? Log on Taz Records and get your belly full. Alright, yeah man, as simple as that. Alright, so Chase Lake have a brand new album out also on Taz Records. Alright, called Marijuana Prayer. So I'm going to give a listen to a couple tracks off of this Big Bad Rasta Culture album, called Marijuana Prayer.

them treasure. The fool and his money shot partner. Too much money you make if you're not educated and be wise, you're gonna lose it. Yeah, that's why we call it money move. Money move.

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Yeah, man. Must be wise. Must be conscious when you're dealing with your funds. All right? You work hard for it. Yeah. Spend it wisely. Spend your money wisely. That's why I tell you, log on to Tad's Records. So you can spend your money wisely. All right, folks? Yeah. You can get maximum, you know what I mean, punch for your money. Yeah. Tad's have a bunch of 2-for-1 CD, you know, two CDs, you know, one package. You can't get no better deal than that. A bunch of them. Two CDs in one package. Log on to Tad's Records and get your money full, your belly full, all right? Folks, you have some album called Reggae Cover Jams, Volume 1, 2, and 3. Some sweet piece of music. Yeah, man, just have you in the groove. So whenever the pressure of the life of the world gets to you, just throw in two Reggae Cover Jams and you're good. Reggae Cover Jams 1, 2, and 3. That's the volume, folks. Featured right there, so. Nice.

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1: Hey, G. What's up?
0: Freddy Levi.
1: Los.
0: 12 Tribe of Israel. Nice seeing you there in the region. Uncle Freddy, Reggae Cover Jams.

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Tschüss. Freddie McGregor and friends. Los Angeles. Taz Records, folks. Taz Records. The Trendsetter label. Yeah, man. We have beat some big Isla Bash music with the Taz Records, man. Right now, all right? Boom. Here we go. Mikey with the

Yes, I am. Dad's married to put one day enough. Pull up came in upon the Facebook, the Twitch, the TikTok. So I had to pull up the one day. All right, sir. Folks, it's yours truly, Bobby Channel One, each and every week. Right, us so, on several platforms, bringing you the music from Tad's Records. You go and you log on to our musical platform and you can get your bill full. Long time in the future, this one, you want a special tune from Tad's. Yeah, a special tune from Tad's that I heard for the first time. I said, Tad's number one tune this song, and it did go to number one. Made it also in the top 100 for that year. I think just 2024. Yeah, made it for the top 100 tune for that year. And made it to the number one spot. And the first time I heard it, I fell in love with it. Big bad tune. Yeah. When your sweetheart and your boo gone way up there in the next level, nobody call her by her government name, man. Call her Rose, all right? Yeah. Anthony Cruz, Dad's Records.

said onion, deal with them, call them one of them. But we don't government name them more. Yeah, this is another way of calling your boo boo by a next name, Rose. Yeah, folks, that's it for this week in Lovers Rock culture, history, music, quality music from Tad's Records. Log on to all musical platforms that you have and just type in Tad's Records and you'll see exactly what I'm talking about. Tad's Records, man, to the world. Trendsetter label. Yeah, and we say that without any apology. Folks, assisting out of Tad's catalog, Tad's archive, is the daughter of Tanya Stephen. She goes by the name of Kelly Shane. We're going to close out with Kelly Shane, the beautiful daughter of Mrs. Tanya Stephen. So until next week, same place, same big bat station from 10 to 11 is nothing but the best music you can find anywhere in the world, Tad's Records. Okay, folks? Here we go.

Can I call you Rose? Yeah, things are getting nice, things are getting big. Can I call you Rose? Yeah, man. Step up the game. No more government name. Rose, you know, like, oh, you know, some people can.

0: Yeah, man, roller coaster, Kelly Sheen. Folks, at the biggest and the baddest station you can find anywhere about place on Saturday morning. We're at Radio Culture Jam Radio. Yeah, man, yes, over there. And we have vibes and make things nice. All right, folks? So just tell a friend, tell a one man. All right? We're going to take a quick commercial break. And remember, Marina and Blake for all the immigration issues. Marina and Blake, folks. Yeah. 90 Broad Street in Manhattan on the third floor. Marina and Blake. Any immigration issue you have, you deal with ICE, you deal with deportation, whatever it is, you call Marina at 212-363-6460. That's 212-363-6460. That's 212-363-6460. 90 Broad Street in Manhattan on the third floor, Marina in Blake. All right, folks? That's right there. Simple as that. All right, folks? So give her a call. And yeah, you know, so we are powered by the One Alley Rose vegan treat each and every week, right? To this week, we are going some spirulina, all right? Yeah, spirulina may bong this morning. We are powered by the One Alley Rose Vegan Treat Corporation, providing you with breakfast, lunch, and dinner. Yeah, appetizers, soups, you name it. Anything you want on the vegan side of life, yeah. Just give me a call, 646-302-3144. You want to promote your business? You want to make some money? You want to extend your growth and whatever? You give me a call, 646-302-3144, and I will make sure that your business get out there and you start making some money. Yeah, you invest in your business, make by the money, man, 10 times over. Simple as that. All right, folks? So give me a call, 646-302-3144, to make some money. Quick commercial break, and we're going to come forward with some nice, nice tunes, all right? Yeah, for the Saturday morning, yeah.
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0: What's it love? Hello?
1: Yeah, this is Bobby.
0: Yeah, man.
1: Yeah, this is Heru calling in.
0: All right, hold on 1 second, yeah?
1: Yeah.
0: All right, bless up. Yeah.
1: Mm-hmm.

0: Yeah, I was trying to make a connection there to conference a call, but the call them got disconnected. So, coffee now. So if we can cut. All right, okay. We got one ear. Okay, let me see if we can English, you know. Headset. Conference. Headset. Conference. Hello? Hello? Hi.
1: Hello, quiet
0: up. Hello, hello, hello. Hello?
1: Yes, I.
0: Yeah, that you hear me?
1: Yes, yeah. I.
0: Yeah. May I try a conference too, call him? Did it work?
1: Yes, we're both on the line. Yes,
0: yo,
1: sir.
0: Yeah, me not too ready for the AI thing, you know, boss. You know what I mean? So it's a challenging thing for I and I still, you know what I mean?
1: Yes, sir.
0: But you know, with the help and the guidance of the Almighty, we always will make it come true, you know?
1: Always.
0: Yes. Yeah, man, so we want to focus them throughout the entire. Although it's in Brooklyn, we want the world know exactly what the item is really presenting on the platform in Brooklyn come October. And this way now, when you travel through the world now, them will be aware of the work, you know what I mean, that you're doing. So, first of all, identify yourself.
1: Go ahead, Haru.
2: Yeah, my name is Haru Spoken Dub, and on the line is the master producer and dub master, Libya Sung, from Bamboo Station, legendary reggae band coming out of the Virgin Islands. And what we're doing is we are presenting to New York City a new art form that we're calling spoken dub. It differs from dub poetry and some critical elements, but what spoken dub is looking to do is to reverse the triangular slave trade by bringing together the African spoken word poetry tradition of what we call the Jolly Kundas of Africa, who are charged with knowing the people's history and being able to recite the history on the spot. And then we use the Caribbean roots reggae tradition, and we also unite that with the Mississippi Delta blues tradition from African Americans. So we have the continental African influence, the Caribbean reggae influence, and the Black American blues guitar experience, where the blues guitar is not an afterthought or just in the background, but it actually is telling its story along with the poetry as well, as the music is dubbing and percolating at the same time. So we call that spoken dub.
0: nice. And the first one will be kicking off on October the 9th over by my building spot there. Marlon, big up yourself, Marlon. Over by Ujamaa. Okay, Elfield Center. And that's at 406 Utica Avenue, Brooklyn. Doors open at 6:30, folks. And live performance starts at 8 o'clock. And for this particular event, I got to give you the numbers because there's different numbers for the different location. The number is 718-771-8478. That's 718-771-8478. And that's going to be at Ujamaa on Friday, October the 9th. So, Virgin, you know all them of like dope poetry from Jamaica and all them certain other islands, right? What's the difference, or is it the same that you guys going to be presenting? Because I hear you use the word like Mississippi blues. Is that like a new addition, a new feature to the presentation of dope poetry?
2: Yes. So the dub poetry that most people know about is the dub poetry of, let's say, Amuta Baruka or Linton Kwesi Johnson, or Mikey Smith, right? The dub poetry form is more of a laid-back storytelling type of form, whereas the spoken word form is more aggressive, is more proclamative as opposed to storytelling. It is telling our history and also talking about our aspirations for the future. And so spoken dub is a Pan-African element that unites the different quarters and the sections of our people into one. So if you're somebody who is into poetry, if you're into serious lyricism and passion, this is for you. If you're into roots reggae, dub, the slow thinking and hypnotic vibes, this is for you. If you're into Mississippi Delta blues guitar, this is for you. So we bring all three elements together and all three demographics together in unity with Spoken Dub.
0: That's nice. While we're talking, I'm just going to interject the different locations while we're talking, if you don't mind. And on Saturday, folks, Saturday, October the 10th, it's going to be at Nicholas Novelties. And, Nicholas, the iconic Rasta store from Manhattan until it reaches Brooklyn. All right, folks, Nicholas Novelties in Brooklyn. And that's located at 1396 Fulton Street. 1396 Fulton Street in Brooklyn. Doors open there at 6 p.m. and live performances gonna be at 8 o'clock sharp. And the phone number for that performance on Saturday, October the 10th, is 718-858-4400. That's 718-858-4400. Yeah, folks. And go ahead.
1: Brother Bobby, let me just mention, same way, there's going to be some special guests joining us on some of the New York dates, Brother Ras Osajifu and Joshua Sara. So definitely, folks, will be familiar with those brethren and can come out and feel the vibes, you know?
0: Nice. No, question. Like you mentioned, Linton Kwesi Johnson. Now, he was a dubport out of England that most of his poetry was dealing with, like, racial issues and, oppression that the folks that was dealing with in England at the time. You have Muta Baruka out of Jamaica, who deals with a lot of historical facts in regards to our oppression from slavery to the government in Jamaica. What's the core roots of you guys' presentation? Is it history? Is it about our culture? Is it about educating our folks? What is the core roots of you guys' presentation for this particular event?
2: Yeah, Delano, you can deal with that if you want.
1: No, you is the poet. So,
2: oh, okay.
1: So you know, like, doing, I want you, yeah, go ahead.
2: Yeah, so what we're doing, Bobby, is that we're going from time. So we go all the way back to our greatest techno-complex civilization of ancient Kemet. We unite all of our history from the continent all the way to our time in the Caribbean, to our time in America, and we find what we call common threads of the African global experience. So we revisit history, we talk about historical figures like Queen Nzinga of Angola, we talk about historical figures like King Menes, the first dynasty of Egypt, we talk about Ethiopia, we talk about Ghana, we talk about historical figures like Kwame Nkrumah, we talk about Bob Marley and Marcus Garvey, all of these serious people that came out of our culture. And so we are also engaged in a concept called Sankofa, which is go back and fetch it, and also projecting towards the future, because we don't just live in the past, we also look at the present and then evolve towards the future and talk about our aspirations as a people. And then also, one of the things about Spoken Dub that's very unique is that no two live performances are the same. So we have no choreographed set of the music. We go strictly on vibes. So the guitar licks that you hear Friday for one tune will be different than you hear Saturday for the same tune. And the way the delivery of the poetry or the words will be different. The dubbing will be different. It's just based on how we feel that day. So it's highly improvisational. It's highly unique. And I would just tell people, it would be in your great favor to come out that day on October 9th, 10th, and 11th, if you're in New York City, in Brooklyn, and Queens, to come check out what we're offering. And what we're also doing, Bobby, is that we're laying down what the rules of Spoken Dub is, because many times when we've created an art form, the founders of the art form had an intention for that music, but then that intention slips away through different corporate interests, and then people get involved in the music, and then the music no longer represents what the original purpose of the music is. So our purpose is unapologetically to unite the African diaspora.
0: Well, listen, we love them vibration. Unapologetic record. We don't apologize for nothing. All right, the robbery and the theft and the lies and the blindfold will take place. Yo, what's in the dark must come to light, and if we are going to bring it to light, so be. I will not apologize. I cover it up our water. Then we are here to you straight and diluted.
1: Nah,
0: all right, yeah. We accept it and that this way it go. And as we say, you know, sometimes we say one good thing. With all the smartphone, with them, them can go Google it and see what you're saying. So, the smartphone is a plus and a minus to the oppressors, you know. Because they put so much things in it, them Lego, so many things that they really didn't want to really Lego, and with them hide from us from way back when, you know what I mean? It did right now, you can go see it and research what you're saying. Now, folks, there's another location also as we go along with this interview. On Sunday, October the 11th, at the UNIA headquarters, Simotep, that's located at 135-05 Rockaway Boulevard in Queens. That's 135-05 Rockaway Boulevard in Queens. And the phone number for this event is 347-528-4479. That's 347-528-4479. I'm big on my Belgian, Mr. Duncan, from this my Belgian for life, Mr. Michael Duncan. Anna, my next question to you is, do you guys have stuff recorded already so people could go online and purchase it or download it or see stuff that you guys have done already available to the public?
2: Yeah, so we have a long, long archive of music from Bamboo Station, who is represented by Libya Sun, who's on the line with us now. And I believe the website is bamboostation.com. Is that
1: yes.
2: Yes. You can go to bamboostation.com and download and listen to the albums, which is pure roots reggae music that's been, you know, online and traveling around the world for the last 20 years. And we have my website called HerusSpokenDub.com, and people will start seeing recordings of the live performances. And like you said, every single performance is going to be unique. So people will be able to download, you know, the performance from one particular day to the next particular day, and they will find that each, you know, if you like a particular song like Rotten to the Core, which we sent to you, Bobby, you know, the next day you see it, it'll be performed differently. So it's a whole new type of experience for the listener, you know. And we also would like to big up UNIA, because on that Sunday, as you said, Michael Duncan is a personal friend of mine, President General of the UNIA, which is Marcus Garvey's organization, Universal Negro Improvement Association, because we know universally the Negroes must improve. So what we're doing is we are doing a fundraiser for UNIA. So there's going to be pure red, black, and green that day on Sunday, October 11th, the CMOTAP building in Queens. Pure red, black, and green. Pure red, gold, and green. All the serious people. You love Marcus Garvey. You love our people. Come out that particular day, and you're going to be full of vibes and full of people who are like-minded celebrating this new thing called Spoken Dub.
0: Nice, love that. Yeah, the one Miss Scholars, folks, I want to understand, you know, the colors you just mentioned, you know, and the one Miss Scholar, because you know, you have colors represent all over the place. Because you know, when I came on the radio in Bridges, I came on the radio with one intention: all people, you know, my logo, my writing, my anything I do have nothing to do with Jamaica flag or the color, nothing. And I say that with an apology. A Rasta me say, all right, Africa me say, straight. My logo is the map of Africa. That's my, if you go and you could type in Culture Jam, you'll see the logo pop up, boom, a red map of Africa. Okay, because them divide and try to conquer. Okay, so when them sprinter up now, is that easier way for them?
2: Never know you was on this type of levels, you know.
0: No, man, my last at the morning, oneness. No Trinidad, no Barbados, no Guyanese, no Jamaican, no nothing. No, that no good around here. Wrong here is oneness, is Africa, me say. Just like all the man we talk about China and Israel and wherever, we are talk about Africa. That is where we are. So we don't want no divisions around here.
2: New York City, Bobby? You in New York City, Bobby?
0: Huh?
2: Are you in New York City?
0: Yeah, man. I'm looking at New York City, man. At 20 years, 93.5 hours, man, before the last association, man. I know, we just create my own thing and, you know, simulcast with some other people. Huh?
2: We need to see you there as our special guest, Bobby.
0: Yeah, man. You see that lady named Sister Kafunia?
2: Yeah, man.
0: She can give you the issue of iron knife. About 30 years ago, me and I used to work enough, man, in a Manhattan, man, with some nice Rasta, and a Rasta thing we are dealing with from then.
2: All right.
0: Rasta. Nice, all right?
2: So we have to see you at the event, Bobby.
0: Definitely, man. And
2: Queens, we have to see you be our special guest. Get you on the mic and now. because we love the vibes. We love the lyrics that you have already. You know what I'm saying? So it's like, you must be there, you know? And just come on the stage and just, you know, just bless up the vibes because we love the philosophy that you're exposing right now, man. So people like you is the type of people we have to connect with because like minds must eventually meet within this lifetime, you know?
0: Unity is power. And one can shoot the next one and a this over there. But Jim, I appreciate every time you take out for call. And we're going to do it a couple more times before the date of the event. So, but Jim, your blessings, your guidance and love to the item. So, it's going to do what I do. Because right now, the motherland thirsty for the history and the values of the item. Trust me, it's like a parched land right now. Because you see which war upon wars is going on all over the world. And them can't even justify the war. They call for that kind of things for camouflage it. You know what I mean? I've always have to mention this Virginia because we have to pray for him constantly and ask the Almighty to bless him. Abraham Ture from Burkina Faso is a trendsetter right now and the world doesn't like to get to them. But I say it go. So family, bless up yourself until we talk again. Yes, sir?
1: Bless Regin.
0: Rastafari, love, man. Every time.
1: Yes, sir.
0: Yeah.
1: Yes, sir.

Spoken Dub. Yes, folks, taking place Friday, October the 9th, Ujamaa Elfwood Center, Eureka Avenue. Saturday, October the 10th, Nicholas White over there, so I'm in Brooklyn, all right? And on Sunday, October, at the UNIA Imhotep location, 12505 Rockaway Boulevard. Yeah, man, come out and hear some solid and some positive and some uplifting words, man, all right? Gonna keep you focused and keep you informed right up until the event, all right? At this right there. Yeah, man.

And this right there. Yes, folks. It's Culture Jam. It's your truly Bobby Channel One. Yes, Sister Rose, Veronica's Michael, TikTok, Twitch. Big up all the comments. Yeah, man. Love. I appreciate love. Each and everything. Each and every word and encouragement that everyone give. I really appreciate it. I thank you so much. All right. I humble myself to you all, the listeners, for showing me the love. Yeah. Been out for a few weeks, you know, with a little ting. Yeah, you know what I mean? So, my good, I'm ready again. All right, folks. Folks, I want to close out this little spirituality segment, this little culture segment, with a big bad tune by the Abyssinians. Folks, I want to come out and support these, you know what I mean, spoken dubs that will be taking place at this location. Yeah, we can talk. And don't walk. Talk is cheap. We got to walk the walk. All right? Yeah. Can't talk, you know. Yeah. But unity and power and blackness and Africa. But we got to walk the walk. And don't just talk the talk. All right, folks? So, as some stay, we just can't change. All right? One heart, one love. As we move.

0: When it comes to culture, to the world and its life, it has to be culture jam. Shabba said that. Culture jam, cultural wise.
1: Rise and shine.
0: Here we go.

0: Yeah, my hello? Live and direct.
1: Hi, Bobby.
0: Where's your mama?
1: How you doing, man?
0: Boy, I'm a blessing.
1: How's
0: I'm
1: everything?
0: Good. Boy, God is good. Me there, man.
1: God is good every time.
0: How you doing?
1: I listen to you, you know.
0: How you doing?
1: I'm here listening. I'm lying down here listening to you.
0: Nice, nice.
1: So yeah, I was listening to you all along. Yeah.
0: So everything good?
1: Yeah, I'm good. I'm good. I'm giving God thanks, you know.
0: Yes, yes, yes. After.
1: Yeah, I give God thanks.
0: Yeah, man.
1: Thanks, you know.
0: I love
1: let
0: that.
1: Let me heal you up.
0: Ah.
1: You know, so he's still around, you know.
0: Enough love that, man.
1: Yeah.
0: All right, yeah. Sis. So bless of yourself, yeah?
1: Yes, all right.
0: All right, love.
1: God's willing, all right?
0: Yeah, man.
1: For the ear, all right.
0: For real. Yeah.
1: Blessed.
0: All right, cool, yeah. Mm-hmm.

Mama, don't cry, man. Everything will be all right. Folks, you're truly Bobby Channel 1. Until next week, same place, same big bad station. Log on, man, during the week. Yeah, I'm there all over the place during the week. Okay, and other platforms. You log in Culture Jam, Channel 1, Bobby Channel 1. Anything you want, log in, man. 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All right? All over social media. All right, folks, and you can follow me. All right? Yeah. Okay, folks, Culture Jam, Facebook and thing, all right? Twitch, TikTok, Channel 1, Bobby Channel 1. 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All right. Until next week, see you, big bad station, man. Good. All right. Loving, loving, loving, loving, loving. All right. Yeah.

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0: Anthony Cruz.

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2: Okay, ladies and gentlemen, this is David Squeeze Anarchy right here for Obviously and Evidently. Well, I've got my very good friend Phil, who is a phenomenal human being in helping people who are behind on their mortgage. Phil, welcome. What's going on, my brother?
3: Thank you. A lot of people in trouble with their mortgages. They're behind. They're facing foreclosure. They're scared. They don't know what to do. We've helped, as you know, at the Fine Law Office, over 5,000 people save their homes. If you're behind 3 months or more and scared, worried about foreclosure, give us a call.
2: Absolutely. And Phil, what about those folks who are already in foreclosure? What can you do for the folks who are in foreclosure? There are quite a few folks who are more than 3 months behind and the bank decide to just put them in foreclosure. What can you do for those folks, seeing that you are Phil at Fine Law?
3: That's what we specialize in. When they're in foreclosure, we can deal with the bank's foreclosure attorney. Sometimes it's easier. We can go to them directly to get a loan modification where they can start over. It happens all the time. If you're in foreclosure or you got foreclosure notices, you need to act on it right away.
2: Now, why would someone believe and think that they're truly going to lose their home when there are ways of them staying in their homes? You know, we have immigrants who are in this country. They came here. They worked very hard. You have helped quite a few of those immigrants and other people. Why is it that these banks are forcing people out? And what can you do, as you have done for many others over there at Fine Law, for all the people who are so worried, getting sleepless nights, living on macaroni and cheese, and is completely worried about losing that home?
3: Everyone who has a mortgage has the same right. So whether you're an immigrant or a U.S. citizen, if they have given you a mortgage, we can fight for you. It happens every day. People obviously are scared, but that immigration has nothing to do with the mortgage. If the mortgage is in your name, a family member's name, we can help you. Right. And
2: wow.
3: We've done that, as I said, for over 5,000 people we've helped.
2: Ladies and gentlemen, I'm speaking with Phil. I've known this man for well over 15 solid years, and he has been helping out the immigrant community. I'm very happy that he has helped out my Caribbean people. He's truly one of the most powerful individuals I've known when it comes to loan modifications and also foreclosure defense. Here's his number. I'm going to give it out five times, ladies and gentlemen, so just bear with me, all right? Phil's number over at Fine Law right now. Call him and just mention Squeeze. The number is 833-995-8037. That's 833-995-8037. Once again, 833-995-8037. 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Loan modification, foreclosure defense. 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You're taking care of all these states, man, whether it's Florida, the New York tri-state area, Georgia, and beyond. 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All right?
3: Thank you.
2: 833-995-8037.
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0: And also 46 and church family. Big up on yourself, you know. DJ LA, Red Hot Radio Saturday afternoon, doing what I do best, you know. Big up to all of the couples where I do the right thing, you know. Big up to Dan Dan. Dan Dan, how you doing? Shout out to Pastor Pastor Steele. As we continue the juggling. Music to your ear. Tracy, go on, bless yourself. Celine. As we continue.
1: It's undeniable that we should be together.
0: What yo, yeah.
1: It's unbelievable.
0: Black Melody Sound, DJ LA. Red Hot Radio.

Cutie Crow Nights. Lady Ginger, God big of herself. David Springfield, God big of herself, you know. Some nice music on this Saturday afternoon. Black Melody Sound, DJ Ellie. Easy.

0: joy. 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
1: I'd rather have the one who holds my heart.
0: Happy birthday to anyone celebrating a birthday today. Ooh, ooh, ooh. Hope you live to see many more. And

so much years to put in, you know? Yeah, man. Good time, you know? Instead of the bad time, though. Read that. Red Hot Radio. You know the things sitting on Red Hot Radio, doing what he do best.

the Saturday afternoon, Red Hot Radio, DJ Ellie doing what he do best. Yeah, man, big up to all of the man them put them lady first, you know. Yeah, man, she's very special to you and your heart, lady.

0: You can imagine what if a woman was just like all. Yeah, the fellas do their thing, no? You have good men, good ladies out there. Let's live in love and peace and unity, all right? It's Saturday afternoon, Red Hot Radio, DJ Ellie. Let's take it nice and slow, all right? No need to rush and act a fool, right?
1: Really?
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taking it nice and slow Saturday afternoon. Nurse Michelle, don't think of yourself in the family. Wayne, Gary, Barry, Atlanta family, Reds. Warm blessing for the self, you know. Saturday afternoon. This is how we do it.

0: Why? I tell you something, this is DJ Ellie.
1: Burning me to hold on to this.
0: The greatest.
1: I know this is something I gotta do, but that don't mean I want to. What I'm trying to say is that

0: 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Give you another 20 minutes. Yeah, man.
1: Then all the world.
0: Big up to all of the beautiful couples.

0: dropping the classic in your ear on the Saturday afternoon. DJ Ellie!
1: Red up!
0: Big up the Russell Brothers there, man. I miss her. Hey!
2: I know I never gave you my love deep inside.
0: Where not?
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1: Easy, Tracy, Celine, Debbie.
0: And now and forever.
1: You see them classical songs. 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
0: Anytime you want me.
1: Karen, go and pick up yourself, you know.
0: Never hide.
1: Funkin' Juice. I'm all for the Sexiness 57.
0: Always on call.
1: Easy Munchie, Aishika, Andrea.
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listen. 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What's the assurance?

0: 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I'll keep my dreams and just
1: pretend that this is where I die. 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
0: What
1: them.
0: A song. 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

0: Is it Tamara? 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
1: Still in love, yeah, yeah. 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
0: Sophia 100. Want to give herself. Joy. Nadine. 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Drop the classic, Ellie.

0: or anyone for granted. 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
1: Big up all the true lovers, Zemina. 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Tinker!

careful of the wrong you have done, all right? Red Hot Radio Saturday afternoon. Big up to all of the people that can just say thank you. I appreciate everything you have ever done for me. It's Red Hot Radio Saturday afternoon. 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
1: And love is a two-way street. You have to give something to this relationship. 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
1: Still you're asking us to understand.
0: What you?
1: Well,

I'm going to make no feelings and an emotion and get the best out, you know. I don't know what things said. Red Hot Radio, DJ LA. Some more time, you have to just hold a meds, you know. You have to hold a meditation and give thanks, you know, for everything. Some more time, you have to talk to the Lord, you know. Listen. Saturday afternoon with a difference. Just knock on heaven's door.

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It's Red Hot Radio Saturday afternoon. DJ Ellie doing what he do best. 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

0: This is Sheena. This young lady have a bright future. 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This voice.
1: Make an explosion.
0: Read that.

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1: Thank you so much, Richard B. Hope you enjoy all those great music I featured inside the Tad's Hour. I know, say next week I'll do it again. See, big up Tad, Tad Jr., the whole family, the whole team. This is Winston Franklin.

birthday people, and the new birthday anthem, and the new birthday anthem. Big up to all the people that are celebrating their birthday. Every day is somebody's birthday. Today is your birthday. 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DJ.

0: Hallelujah. 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We worship you.
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1: Okay, ladies and gentlemen, this is David Squeezaniki right here for Obviously and Evidently. I've got my very good friend Phil, who is a phenomenal human being in helping people who are behind on their mortgage. Phil, welcome. What's going on, my brother?
2: Thank you. A lot of people in trouble with their mortgages. They're behind. They're facing foreclosure. They're scared. They don't know what to do. We've helped, as you know, at the Fine Law Office, over 5,000 people save their homes. If you're behind 3 months or more and scared, worried about foreclosure, give us a call.
1: Absolutely. And Phil, what about those folks who are already in foreclosure? What can you do for the folks who are in foreclosure? There are quite a few folks who are more than 3 months behind and the bank decide to just put them in foreclosure. What can you do for those folks, seeing that you are Phil at Fine Law?
2: That's what we specialize in. When they're in foreclosure, we can deal with the bank's foreclosure attorney. Sometimes it's easier. We can go to them directly to get a loan modification where they can start over. It happens all the time. If you're in foreclosure or you got foreclosure notices, you need to act on it right away.
1: Now, why would someone believe and think that they're truly going to lose their home when there are ways of them staying in their homes? You know, we have immigrants who are in this country. They came here. They worked very hard. You have helped quite a few of those immigrants and other people. Why is it that these banks are forcing people out? And what can you do, as you have done for many others over there at Fine Law, for all the people who are so worried, getting sleepless nights, living on macaroni and cheese, and is completely worried about losing that home?
2: Everyone who has a mortgage has the same right. So whether you're an immigrant or a U.S. citizen, if they have given you a mortgage, we can fight for you. It happens every day. People obviously are scared, but that immigration has nothing to do with the mortgage. If the mortgage is in your name, a family member's name, we can help you. Right. And
1: wow.
2: We've done that, as I said, for over 5,000 people we've helped.
1: Ladies and gentlemen, I'm speaking with Phil. I've known this man for well over 15 solid years, and he has been helping out the immigrant community. I'm very happy that he has helped out my Caribbean people. He's truly one of the most powerful individuals I've known when it comes to loan modifications and also foreclosure defense. Here's his number. I'm going to give it out five times, ladies and gentlemen, so just bear with me, all right? Phil's number over at Fine Law right now. 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Once again, 833-995-8037. 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You're taking care of all these states, man, whether it's Florida, the New York tri-state area, Georgia, and beyond. 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
2: Thank you.
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0: be honoring the legendary Mr. Dean Fraser. Dean, welcome to Ivory Jam Radio. How are you doing, my Bridget?
1: Well, I'm good, you know. Nicotine before the storm, you know.
0: well, Bridget, you know, I was just playing Flatbridge, and I'm saying it's the closest I would go to Flatbridge. I do not drive across Flatbridge. So thanks to you, you have a song called Flatbridge. We can play the song, and that's
1: most definitely.
0: That
1: yes,
0: is it.
1: Sir.
0: But Dean, you know, we cross paths all over the world.
1: All the time. Everywhere.
0: And what I admire about you, my Bridget, is that there's always a joy on your face as you work hard and presenting perfection when you go on stage. But you do it with, I won't say with such ease, but there's always a smile on your face, Bridget, after so many years. How you do it, Bridget?
1: Well, anytime you see the frown come, you know, so the day is numbered. I eat that.
0: Well, thank
1: you
0: God.
1: Mm-hmm.
0: Go ahead.
1: You know that, you know, we love this thing and, you know, our music, and we have to preserve it.
0: Yes.
1: And, you know, we have to make it sound right.
0: Mm-hmm.
1: We have to present it on a level. And so I'm serious about that. I'm very serious about presentation and how we carry the whole music thing on our shoulder. Because, you know, right now, before me even go any further, me have to say rest in peace, Jackie Clifton Jackson, right? Jackie Jackson, bass player, Jackie Jackson. And this man, you know, is this man play Mother and Child Reunion and Many Rivers to Cross and all them Toots and the Maytals song, Poor Me Israelites, all them song there. And, you know, he died 3 days ago, and he was a very good brethren of mine, one of the man who helped to, you know, who helped to nurture me through the music business in the early days. So big up Jackie Jackson. And as I was saying before, you know, it is most important that we present our music and present it properly. And, you know, me really I talk so that, you know, the man them can hear. I want a DJ know say, no, because him is a DJ and DJ thing is just a thing. And I say, go. And to present him thing and present it properly.
0: Yeah.
1: So that people have something to say good about it.
0: You know, Dean, you have backed some of our great, great songbirds and even DJs in the business. If I was to ask you, and this is a tough one, Dean, because you've done almost everybody, who would be your top three artists for you to back?
1: Right now, as you say, that is a tough one, you know. That is a very, very tough one because me wouldn't even come, wouldn't come nowhere past the 90s. Wouldn't come nowhere past the 90s, you know?
0: Wow.
1: Because, you know, me do stage with Bob Marley. Me do stage with Peter Tosh. Me do stage with Bonnie Wheeler. And, of course, me do stage with one of my favorite group, the Abyssinians. Well, you know, for people out there in a radio land who don't know nothing, or maybe at the first in a year, the name there, me go say something now. Me go say Satamasa Ghana.
0: Yes.
1: Everybody in a reggae business know Satamasa Ghana.
0: Yes.
1: Well, are the Abyssinians that, you know, just to make everybody understand. So, when me go back to favorites, I way back this on me going, you know, when me a little boy, and, you know, your Abyssinians come through the corner, like Dennis Brown, and you understand me, Jacob Miller, all of those people that I, you know, had the privilege of playing alongside.
0: Right.
1: So, we just want people to know, say, me not even go touch past the 90s.
0: Wow. Now, Dean, as much as you've backed so many people over the years, and like you said, from the 90s, and you're still current, you know, with new acts today. I love the fact that you also take time and go in the studio and do your presentation. To me, one of my best albums that I have by you is my Christmas album. Like, we wait. You know, I always say to artists, if you want to make sure you get airplay on radio, even when you don't have a hot song, do a good Christmas song. You have an excellent Christmas album, Bridget.
1: The thing about it is, you know, that Christmas album was a thought. You know, Yes. Of course, you know, produced by Tads.
0: Mm-hmm.
1: And so it was just a thought. But then I said to myself, oh, I could put little Naya Bingi beside, yes, behind this. To create a difference, you know, and you know, just give the thing a different sound and thing. And people can, even if you're a little old lady or an old man, mm-hmm, who sit down in a little rocking chair, you can still sing your Christmas song with little Naya Bingi music and go against it, and it won't affect you in any way. You, mm-hmm, understand me?
0: Mm-hmm.
1: So, thanks, you know, and that is the thought that was behind it.
0: Okay. Listen, Bridgen, one of my favorite albums by you. Of course, I can talk about, mm-hmm, your albums that you've done with your salute to Dennis Brown. And,
1: yes,
0: and I could go on and on. I love your rendition to that soul song again. Was it? Oh, gosh, I play it so often. Baby, We Could Try Again.
1: Repeat?
0: The song where you did, Baby, We Can Try Again. Your soul rendition.
1: That was an album that I did,
0: mm-hmm,
1: that I played over some R&B tracks.
0: Yes.
1: And of course, you know, we did that also. So, you know, we just have a be rounded and everything, and we're not really partial upon the genre.
0: Mm-hmm.
1: But you don't know, so reggae we think,
0: yes,
1: and adesso we there.
0: Adesso we there. Bridgen, let me say congratulations again. Tomorrow they will be honoring you, and I know you've got so many awards over the years. What does it feel like to get an award from a school that you attended?
1: Say no. If you notice my fly come here in the storm, for the people when me and them go school, them come remember me, you know, so many years after.
0: Mm-hmm.
1: I have to beat them up and give them the highest regard and,
0: right,
1: honor, you know, and tell them thanks, you know. This is really special.
0: Mm-hmm.
1: You know, this is something I never expected, and you know, this made me feel like, well, people I didn't go to school with, my peers, them still there, give me a thought. This I must accept, you know, gracefully.
0: Mm-hmm. And accept in person too, because I know you're extremely busy.
1: Yeah.
0: So that's definitely. Dean, when I think about, you know, your sound and I think about the music. Now, back in the days, I remember, you know, the Scatterlights always have a serious horn section. Do you think that's missing from our music today? We're not getting those instruments that we got back in the days that rounded off our reggae music.
1: Well, I want to give you a surprise,
0: mm-hmm,
1: you know. Right now we have a crop of musicians,
0: wow,
1: just coming out of Edna.
0: Mm-hmm.
1: The saxophone is like, you have an alto saxophone player and a tenor saxophone player. The tenor saxophone player's name is O'Shane Love.
0: Okay.
1: The alto saxophone player is Dashaun Fender.
0: Okay.
1: And of course, you have a trumpet player.
0: Mm.
1: Seeing him named O'Keel McIntyre. And the trombone player is Randy Fletcher.
0: Mm-hmm.
1: Now, these four musicians are four of the best instrumentalist that has ever,
0: wow,
1: graced stage outside of Jamaica, and they are doing fantastic.
0: Terrific.
1: And this definitely will carry this music on. And the thing I love about them,
0: mm-hmm,
1: they are very much into Scatterlights,
0: okay,
1: the Supersonics,
0: mm-hmm,
1: the Studio One stuff. You understand me? I mean, people who know me and say, oh, yeah, Dean Fraser is the best thing we have ever heard, and blah, blah, blah, blah. Mm. People, let me tell you the truth.
0: Wow.
1: You know what I have in the back of my feather? You know my feather?
0: Mm.
1: My feather is I studied the music. I went and I listened. I listened to Tommy McCook, Roland Alfonso, Mr. Sterling, Herman Marquis, Hedley Bennett, Vin Gordon, Don Drummond. I listen to Baba Brooks, Dizzy Johnny.
0: Wow.
1: I listen to all these people and listen to who created our music,
0: yeah,
1: and make sure, say, I have that in the back of my mind all the time. Yeah. And this is what these young musicians are doing right now.
0: Terrific.
1: And so we now have nothing to worry about.
0: Terrific, terrific. Well, whenever they have material that I can get, please, Bridget, may I have a reason tomorrow anyway. But
1: Them call themselves top brass.
0: Okay. All right.
1: Top brass. Just remember that.
0: All right.
1: That's how they call it, right? And yeah, top these musicians, them really them learn properly, them study, they are able to create, to improvise, to write, everything. Them good.
0: All right. Well, Bridget, if you say so, there's no doubt in my mind, because I have you as the greatest of the greatest when it comes to that. So no argument from me, my brother. So let me just remind our listeners, it takes place tomorrow at the Community Bridge Banquet Hall right here in Queens. Of course, it's a semi-formal fundraiser, and it's for the Norman Manley High School, and it takes place tomorrow. And you see, Dean say, I'm not taking a chance. He may say, Rain, I come, I'm coming early. So Dean is already in New York City. Bridget, as always,
1: I'm holding my umbrella already, so I'm not worried.
0: Bridget, it's always a pleasure talking to you, Bridget. I've learned so much from you over the years.
1: Yourself, you know, and I mean, we have to give thanks, you know, but people, we have to give this man also credit and you know, a gratitude, you know, because to keep this music going, you know, it's a big deal. Big up Ryan. Big up yourself, sir.
0: Out of love, my brother. Always a pleasure.
1: Enough respect, see?
0: There you have it. The legendary Dean Fraser. And I tell you, man, when I see him still doing his thing, it tells me, but I got more work to do. My work has just begun. Trust and believe me. My work.

Love has found its way in our hearts today. Hey, Lou Grand, Billy Ann. Yes, I am.

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1: You're listening to DJ Roy on Fiery Jam. And this is Jeff Barnes saying this is the place to be.
0: Another legendary voice in our radio fraternity.

Love has found its way in our hearts today. Like I said, the big, big salute and honoring a man, a legend. Like I said, I've been all over the world and see this man back so many artists from them time that till now. When I asked the question, top three, he just went straight 90s. Think about it. A woman to the 90s, am I think? 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If you know, then you know.

0: again and again and again and again and again. We got a short break to take. When we come back, we'll wrap this puppy up. Y'all keep it locked, though, you know. You're welcome to Vibes and Energy Tapping Right, yes, sir. So I'll be back right after this. Keep it locked. 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
9: 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Shabba. Them figures have a change, but we get worse. You know, I'm worse. 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Jamming!
10: Thank you so much, Shabaranks. Jamming indeed. And a beautiful, beautiful. Don't watch what I'm going outside in a beautiful Saturday afternoon. Yours truly in the building. Now, don't forget Dean Fraser later on, the big, big, big reunion, and, of course, fundraiser. Shout out to, of course, B&B Auto, Barry, big up himself, and a big shout out to Y Young, okay? 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All kind of thing inside it. 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Take it to Dynamic Auto Hub, and they will detail your car for you, wax it, and do everything that you need to do with your car. Yeah? All right. Because you're bossy. And your car is bossy.
11: Yeah. I'm coming for them. Call them up.
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1: Oh, boom! Shabba. Them figures are going to change, I'm going to get worse. 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
5: DJ Roy now.

been reworked. Of course, you know, originally Studio One Rhythm. Produced by my brethren, Mr. G. And it features a slew of top entertainers on this one. And we're going to kick off with the Roman Virgo. Yeah, let's kick it off with Roman right here on Irie.

others of the food, them man. And when you get there, tell them that DJ Roy sent you. And ask about the Rasta Pasta. Yeah, man. Also ask about the fish prepared the way you like it. If you want the steam, you get the steam. If you want it curry, you get the curry. Brown stew, escabeche. However you would like it, you can get it done at Genesis. And also you can call and order your food. So when you get there, it's ready. 718-739-8443. That's the number for Genesis. When you have the hungry belly, and that's where you go, okay?

0: afternoon. And when we come back, I think I'm going to play that speech that the Prime Minister of Barbados made at General Assembly this week.
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4: New York City and everyone in the tri-state, it's time to celebrate when Faithful Blast presents the House of Leo reunion on Saturday, October 3rd, with the big bad sounds from House of Leo Dance, like Rory Scola,

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1: Okay, so we're back. And as promised, and I said this yesterday if you were listening to the program, that I would go back to the General Assembly on day three when the Prime Minister of Barbados addressed the United Nations. And boy, did she address them. Really and truly, she kind of undressed them as she talked about slavery, slammed global inequality, climate crisis, and of course, UN power. I'm saying that the UN has much more power to stop some of the foolishness that is going on. So let's take a listen.
2: Minister for Economic Affairs and Development and Minister for National Security of Barbados, I request protocol to escort Her Excellency and invite her to address the Assembly.

0: Mr. President, Excellencies, my friends, we meet at a time when the obstacles confronting human progress are multiplying. Obstacles to peace, obstacles to food and clean water, obstacles to finance, medicine and education, obstacles to movement and opportunity, obstacles to technology, to the knowledge and infrastructure needed to use it. And increasingly, obstacles between nations, between communities, and between people who no longer agree on the same facts or trust the same institutions. War continues to destroy lives and communities, even though the international community possesses more tools than ever before, to prevent conflict and to facilitate dialogue. The climate crisis is accelerating. Even though the science is clear enough for us to act, and many of the solutions are already known. And despite unprecedented global wealth, millions remain without reliable access to food, water, health, or shelter. These challenges, my friends, are creating the polycrises of which we constantly speak. And at the same time, new challenges are emerging. Artificial intelligence is opening extraordinary possibilities in health, education, science, and productivity, while also creating new risks of exclusion, exploitation, surveillance, and the distortion of truth. And yet the cooperation needed to confront these challenges is under strain. It is why I believe the theme this year is so apt: restoring trust, managing transformation, a united nation that delivers for all. The theme reminds us that we have institutions created to preserve peace, to advance development, and yes, to protect human dignity. The institutions are these very United Nations. We have shared principles grounded in sovereign equality and in the recognition that our responsibilities extend beyond borders. The reality is that we understand that there is, regrettably, enough for us to be able to invest in prevention rather than waiting to finance reconstruction. We understand enough about the climate crisis to reduce the emissions that are warming our planet and take the necessary steps for our populations to adapt. We equally now understand enough about the rapid development of AI to know that as we welcome its promise, we must anchor its development in a universal, humanizing framework that does not imperil our existence as human beings. The failure, my friends, to address these challenges, therefore, is not one simply of knowledge or capacity. It is our repeated failure to convert what we know into what we do, to turn principle into practice and global capacity into solidarity. So beneath our many crises lies yet another one. And yes, it is a crisis of responsibility. Mr. President, that responsibility begins here in these halls. The transformation we seek for a better world will only happen when we trust each other and we accept our responsibility for each other. We in the Caribbean understand something about the necessity of living together. We had no choice. Barbadian novelist and essayist George Lamming once described the Caribbean as perhaps the first global experiment in human history, bringing together, and I quote, every branch of the human family, from the indigenous peoples of the Americas to the diverse peoples from Africa, Europe, and Asia. It is as though that we, through this torturous and shared history of migration, conquest, slavery, and the difficult work of constructing a common national and regional destiny, that we give the world an example to follow. Against all the odds, the Caribbean produced what Lamming called a new kind of global family. Our history has taught us that difference need not mean division, that coexistence requires dialogue and negotiation, and that those without the power to compel must learn the power of persuasion. These are not merely Caribbean lessons. They're universal. And it is in this spirit I'd like to thank Her Excellency Annalena Baerbock for her leadership of the General Assembly's 80th session and for helping to advance the work of the Member States on UN reform. And to you, Mr. President, Barbados extends its warm congratulations. We look forward to your stewardship of this Assembly, and we move to restore trust and indeed to carry reforms from proposals to implementation. As a result, in July of this year, CARICOM heads of government approved the revised CARICOM 10-point plan for reparatory justice for the Caribbean, for Africa, and for those countries concerned. The honest engagement must begin. And I thank President Mahama of Ghana for coming to the table with the force with which he has come. We do not ask for reparations without accepting responsibility for our own self-repair, which we have undertaken for decades. I want to be very clear about this, Mr. President. I make the same mistake as President Mahama. We are parliamentarians. I want to make this clear. Let there be no doubt, Mr. President, that the mindset that established, justified, and sustained slavery is the same mindset that sustains the iniquities and the inequities within the power structures of this very institution and within the international financial architecture. It is the same mindset. It is the same mindset that caused a global map to remain grossly inaccurate on the size of Africa for centuries. As if the true size of Africa would intimidate the rest of the world into understanding its power. Mr. President, if we want to restore trust in these United Nations, and we want to manage transformation, as is your theme, and we want a UN that truly delivers for everyone, then at its core, we must treat every human being as having equal value and deserving respect. And I can find no better reference than His Majesty Haile Selassie, speaking in this very assembly on the 4th of October, 1963. And those who know the words can say it with me. Until the philosophy which holds one race superior and another inferior is finally and permanently discredited and abandoned, everywhere is war. Until they are no longer first-class and second-class citizens of any nation, until the color of a man's skin has of no more significance than the color of his eyes, there will be war. But, Mr. President, equally, there will be no trust and no transformation. We want peace. In the words of that iconic song made famous by Dionne Warwick, what the world needs now is love, sweet love. It's the only thing that there's just too little of. No, not just for some, but for everyone. Love and a little kindness. So, Mr. President, I end this statement by returning to the beginning of a milestone of profound importance to my country and its relationship to the world. The 9th of December this year will mark 60 years since Barbados took its place in this organization. Emerging into independence after 340 years of imperial subjugation. On a wintry 9th of December 1966, just 9 days after we achieved independence and on the very day of our admission to the United Nations, our first Prime Minister, the Right Excellent Darrell Barrow, set out what, coupled with the principles of this organization, has remained our guiding principle in dealing with the world, that Barbados is a friend of all and a satellite of none. Indeed, Prime Minister Barrow spoke of a world marked by profound inequalities in wealth and opportunity, which Fanon had highlighted only 5 years earlier in the text I quoted. And drawing from Prime Minister Barrow's language, where he quoted from the Hebrew Bible, he warned that newly independent countries could not remain hewers of wood and drawers of water while the wealth of the world flowed elsewhere. He saw the United Nations as having to put the eradication of poverty at the center of its role. Do not question, therefore, why we view it as our duty to fight increasing global inequality. Much good has been done by this UN in the last 60 and in fact 80 years. During this time, our membership in the United Nations has been essential to Barbados's expression of its sovereignty and its participation as an equal member of the international community. These halls have given us a place to speak in our own name, to defend the interests of our people and others, and to help shape the decisions that affect us all. Mr. President, earlier this year, our poet laureate stood at this rostrum and reminded us in this assembly, and I quote, "The very name United Nations implies a commitment to ignite the fires of conscience, empathy, unity, and equity. This UN, this United Nations, must continue to stoke those fires for a transformed and inclusive world. I say to you as I leave this rostrum, let us together ensure that the flames of hope, peace, and dignity burn so bright that in the midst of all the odds against us, that they shine on all of the world. I thank you."
1: I need not say any more. I think she said it all. Hats off and salute, Prime Minister Barbados. And all we ask

Definitely one of my favorites from the new lead singer, Fred Rowe. Yeah, man. As we continue. Well, thank you for joining me this afternoon, making this another special one. You know Ruddy G comes your way in a few, right? All right, no.

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6: Okay, ladies and gentlemen, this is David Squeezaniki right here for Obviously and Evidently. I've got my very good friend Phil, who is a phenomenal human being in helping people who are behind on their mortgage. Phil, welcome. What's going on, my brother?
7: Thank you. A lot of people in trouble with their mortgages. They're behind. They're facing foreclosure. They're scared. They don't know what to do. We've helped, as you know, at the Fine Law Office, over 5,000 people save their homes. If you're behind 3 months or more and scared, worried about foreclosure, give us a call.
6: Absolutely. And Phil, what about those folks who are already in foreclosure? What can you do for the folks who are in foreclosure? There are quite a few folks who are more than 3 months behind and the bank decide to just put them in foreclosure. What can you do for those folks, seeing that you are Phil at Fine Law?
7: That's what we specialize in. When they're in foreclosure, we can deal with the bank's foreclosure attorney. Sometimes it's easier. We can go to them directly to get a loan modification where they can start over. It happens all the time. If you're in foreclosure or you got foreclosure notices, you need to act on it right away.
6: Now, why would someone believe and think that they're truly going to lose their home when there are ways of them staying in their homes? You know, we have immigrants who are in this country. They came here. They worked very hard. You have helped quite a few of those immigrants and other people. Why is it that these banks are forcing people out? And what can you do, as you have done for many others over there at Fine Law, for all the people who are so worried, getting sleepless nights, living on macaroni and cheese, and is completely worried about losing that home?
7: Everyone who has a mortgage has the same right. So whether you're an immigrant or a U.S. citizen, if they have given you a mortgage, we can fight for you. It happens every day. People obviously are scared, but that immigration has nothing to do with the mortgage. If the mortgage is in your name, a family member's name, we can help you. Right. And
6: Wow. We've
7: done that, as I said, for over 5,000 people we've helped.
6: Ladies and gentlemen, I'm speaking with Phil. I've known this man for well over 15 solid years, and he has been helping out the immigrant community. I'm very happy that he has helped out my Caribbean people. He's truly one of the most powerful individuals I've known when it comes to loan modifications and also foreclosure defense. Here is his number. I'm going to give it out five times, ladies and gentlemen, so just bear with me, all right? Phil's number over at Fine Law right now. Call him and just mention Squeeze. The number is 833-995-8037. 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Once again, 833-995-8037. 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Hey, Phil, thank you so much for being right here. You're taking care of all these states, man, whether it's Florida, the New York tri-state area, Georgia, and beyond. 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
7: Thank you.
6: 833-995-8037.
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0: Okay, ladies and gentlemen, this is David Squeezaniki right here for Obviously and Evidently. Well, I've got my very good friend Phil, who is a phenomenal human being in helping people who are behind on their mortgage. Phil, welcome. What's going on, my brother?
1: Thank you. A lot of people in trouble with their mortgages. They're behind. They're facing foreclosure. They're scared. They don't know what to do. We've helped, as you know, at the Fine Law Office, over 5,000 people save their homes. If you're behind 3 months or more and scared, worried about foreclosure, give us a call.
0: Absolutely. And Phil, what about those folks who are already in foreclosure? What can you do for the folks who are in foreclosure? There are quite a few folks who are more than 3 months behind and the bank decided to just put them in foreclosure. What can you do for those folks, seeing that you are Phil at Fine Law?
1: That's what we specialize in. When they're in foreclosure, we can deal with the bank's foreclosure attorney. Sometimes it's easier. We can go to them directly to get a loan modification where they can start over. It happens all the time. If you're in foreclosure or you got foreclosure notices, you need to act on it right away.
0: Now, why would someone believe and think that they're truly going to lose their home when there are ways of them staying in their homes? You know, we have immigrants who are in this country. They came here. They worked very hard. You have helped quite a few of those immigrants and other people. Why is it that these banks are forcing people out? And what can you do, as you have done for many others over there at Fine Law, for all the people who are so worried, getting sleepless nights, living on macaroni and cheese, and is completely worried about losing that home?
1: Everyone who has a mortgage has the same right. So whether you're an immigrant or a U.S. citizen, if they have given you a mortgage, we can fight for you. It happens every day. People obviously are scared, but that immigration has nothing to do with the mortgage. If the mortgage is in your name, a family member's name, we can help you. Right. And
0: wow.
1: We've done that, as I said, for over 5,000 people we've helped.
0: Ladies and gentlemen, I'm speaking with Phil. I've known this man for well over 15 solid years, and he has been helping out the immigrant community. I'm very happy that he has helped out my Caribbean people. He's truly one of the most powerful individuals I've known when it comes to loan modifications and also foreclosure defense. Here's his number. I'm going to give it out five times, ladies and gentlemen, so just bear with me, all right? Phil's number over at Fine Law right now. Call him and just mention Squeeze. The number is 833-995-8037. That's 833-995-8037. Once again, 833-995-8037. This is exclusively for everyone that is behind on their mortgage and is worried and having sleepless night. If you are behind on your mortgage or you are in foreclosure, give a ring right now, right this second, right this minute to one man. And that man is Phil at Fine Law. Do not stick your head in the sand like an ostrich and expect everything to work itself out. It's not going to be worked out. Rather, you got to get a tan. Take action now. And that is the reason why Fine Law and you need to get together and sort this out. Loan modification, foreclosure defense. If you are behind on your mortgage, they can take care of you. 833-995-8037. That is 833-995-8037. Prior results do not guarantee similar outcome. Hey, Phil, thank you so much for being right here. You're taking care of all these states, man, whether it's Florida, the New York tri-state area, Georgia, and beyond. I do appreciate you, my brother. All right?
1: Thank you.
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0: Ladies and gentlemen, this is David Squeezaniki right here for Obviously and Evidently. I've got my very good friend Phil, who is a phenomenal human being in helping people who are behind on their mortgage. Phil, welcome. What's going on, my brother?
1: Thank you. A lot of people in trouble with their mortgages. They're behind. They're facing foreclosure. They're scared. They don't know what to do. We've helped, as you know, at the Fine Law Office, over 5,000 people save their homes. If you're behind 3 months or more and scared, worried about foreclosure, give us a call.
0: Absolutely. And Phil, what about those folks who are already in foreclosure? What can you do for the folks who are in foreclosure? There are quite a few folks who are more than 3 months behind and the bank decides to just put them in foreclosure. What can you do for those folks, seeing that you are Phil at Fine Law?
1: That's what we specialize in. When they're in foreclosure, we can deal with the bank's foreclosure attorney. Sometimes it's easier. We can go to them directly to get a loan modification where they can start over. It happens all the time. If you're in foreclosure or you got foreclosure notices, you need to act on it right away.
0: Now, why would someone believe and think that they're truly going to lose their home when there are ways of them staying in their homes? You know, we have immigrants who are in this country. They came here. They worked very hard. You have helped quite a few of those immigrants and other people. Why is it that these banks are forcing people out? And what can you do, as you have done for many others over there at Fine Law, for all the people who are so worried, getting sleepless nights, living on macaroni and cheese, and is completely worried about losing that home?
1: Everyone who has a mortgage has the same right. So whether you're an immigrant or a U.S. citizen, if they have given you a mortgage, we can fight for you. It happens every day. People obviously are scared, but that immigration has nothing to do with the mortgage. If the mortgage is in your name, a family member's name, we can help you. Right. And
0: wow.
1: We've done that, as I said, for over 5,000 people we've helped.
0: Ladies and gentlemen, I'm speaking with Phil. I've known this man for well over 15 solid years, and he has been helping out the immigrant community. I'm very happy that he has helped out my Caribbean people. 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Here is his number. I'm going to give it out five times, ladies and gentlemen, so just bear with me, all right? Phil's number over at Fine Law right now. Call him and just mention Squeeze. 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That's 833-995-8037. Once again, 833-995-8037. 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Hey, Phil, thank you so much for being right here taking care of all these states, man, whether it's Florida, the New York tri-state area, Georgia, and beyond. I do appreciate you, my brother. All right?
1: Thank you.
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